0: but I had an employee send a photo to our HR department thinking it was her gynecologist.
1: Oh, my. Oh,
2: no.
1: Oh, Lord.
2: I mean, I'm speechless. God. I don't even know what to say.
1: We're just covering our faces right now. I just.
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0: What not to do if you're applying for a job? XYZ with Eric Zachary. I don't want to be too divulging in what we have behind the scenes.
1: Nothing positive to say, so I'm not going to say anything.
0: We have been looking for basically a very small remote part-time position, right?
1: Sure.
0: Yeah. And I am thrilled and actually really impressed with the amount of people that we've had apply.
1: Yeah.
0: But then there's been some instances, like, here's just a hypothetical. Don't find someone's personal number that is not posted on the job listing and then text them that you are very interested when I've never talked to you and you weren't like, hey, I got your number from...
1: Hypothetically speaking, of course.
0: Yeah.
2: You're going to be so embarrassed when you find out this is somebody that you've known for like 10 years.
0: I'm not. It's his cousin. I don't care. You would be saved if you were that important to me.
1: Right.
0: And don't submit your harmonica performance.
1: I also...
2: For a
0: producer
2: position, I got
1: nothing to say here.
0: Listen, I know it's hard out there, and we're all looking for some work. And I'm not trying to take jabs at that, but I think
1: you are.
0: I'm taking a jab of, if you're wondering why no one's calling you back, maybe it's because you're cyber stalking their phone number on the internet.
1: I love
0: rather
1: that.
0: Than going through the proper channels. Also, don't spell my name wrong in an application.
1: Audrey wanted to talk about what we're having for dinner tonight.
2: Yeah,
0: what I'm having for dinner are the people who don't know how to apply for jobs.
2: I'm having frozen pizza.
0: XYZ with Eric Zachary is on now.

0: It is a sad day, but it is also a day of celebration. As I'm sure you've heard, the world has heard, we have lost a legend.
1: Icon.
0: Dolly Parton at the age of 80 years old. The amount of life and impact and music and just good energy that she has packed into those 80 years.
1: Love. Mm-hmm. Love.
0: I mean, honestly, I don't mean this as a slight, but I thought she was older because of how much she's done and continues to do. Yeah. That said, we did want to celebrate one specific point that she, you know, is not only the gift that keeps on giving, but she ensured that by putting a song into a time capsule. She did this a couple years ago. It's still... it's going to come out 20 years from now. She said it cannot be released or played to anyone until her 100th birthday. Which I think... Audrey, don't cry. Which I think matters so much more now, especially that, you know, we lost her on her 80th birthday. Yeah. It's exactly 20 years from her passing that we're going to be able to hear this.
1: Yeah.
0: On January 19th, 2046, we will hear...

0: You're her secret song titled My Place in History.
1: Wow.
0: Which is currently locked inside a time capsule at the Dollywood Resort. We've talked a lot about doing a show trip, and I know Jordan was Dollywood adverse for a long time.
2: I told Eric I wasn't going to cry, and it's hard. I love Dolly so much.
0: I'm not saying we're going to go tomorrow, I think, but we should plan a trip for Dollywood. Audrey to go to Dollywood.
1: We'll go with Audrey to Dollywood.
0: Yeah. When you're ready, and you promise you won't break into full-on tears on a roller coaster.
1: You can break into full-on tears at Dollywood.
2: Oh, I'm going to be on that roller coaster
1: screaming,
2: sobbing. Everybody behind me is going to taste
1: it. Why do you have to be on the roller coaster to sob? You're not just going to...
0: I think anything that has Dolly's name...
3: I just don't think that they'll stop.
1: Okay, got it.
0: Full waterworks. But yeah, all seriousness, celebrating the life of Dolly Parton and her song, My Place in History, which we will not hear for another 20 years. January 19th, 2046 is when that time capsule will be released. Your XYZ ENT Entertainment Report, all brought to you by Eggland's Best.
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0: after conquering the internet.
1: Really?
2: In a way.
0: I was going to say.
1: I don't really know about that.
0: I was just saying that she tried to handle herself through the whole American Eagle campaign.
2: Yeah. I thought she was going to say nudes.
0: Sydney Sweeney is taking on more daredevil acts. She went wing walking.
2: Which I don't know why. What? And this doesn't have to do anything with Sydney Sweeney. Mm-hmm. Why would you just want to strap yourself to the outside of a plane and then let the plane do flips? Why use your money to try to, you know, play with your life?
0: It's a very, well, it's not even inherently that, this might be dumb to say, but I don't think it's that dangerous. Like,
2: Okay.
0: At the end of the day, it's an advanced roller coaster, right? Like, unless you unhook yourself,
2: right?
0: Like, really, what could go wrong other than the plane doesn't operate normally?
2: I would just play with my life in different ways. Like, how many plates can I eat at the buffet?
0: Like, it's a very niche daredevil thing to do. Like, go skydiving. There's some very real danger there.
2: Cool.
0: Bungee jumping, I would never, but I get it. Mm-mm. But, like, wing walking, like, at the end of the day, you're still kind of just strapping into a roller coaster. Like, I mean...
2: They just hang.
0: Stick your head out the window of your car.
2: Right. Like,
0: get a Corvette.
1: Yeah. She also did this with Scooter Braun, was also there on a different plane with her.
2: Aww. Oh, cute. Okay, so it was a couples thing.
1: Yeah, freaks.
0: Okay. It's X, Y, Z.

0: I've got.
1: Mom's hot take on XYZ with their exact.
2: I'm here. I'm here remotely.
1: Yes, you are. Okay. She's just learned the wonder of video chat. My mom joined
2: and a spinning chair.
1: Okay.
3: Ooh. Oh, nice.
1: So spicy. Mom's hot take is all brought to you by T-Mobile. Mom, what are we talking about today?
2: You know, a very interesting thing that I heard on the news. I think you might be curious about this. It is, look at my little notepad. It is silence is the new norm. We have spoken 23% less words since 2019. That's a lot, guys.
1: I think
2: that's
1: people are just afraid to go outside.
3: Like, how do we gauge that too, by the way?
1: Right.
3: Like, is
2: I didn't do the study, sweetie. I just reporting on it.
3: Right, right.
1: She said, shut up, Jordan.
3: Yeah, yeah. I understand how we got here.
1: Mom's hot take on people talking less or using less words, I guess, coming up next. I had

0: Mom's hot take on XYZ with their exact race. All brought to you by T-Mobile. 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My mom joining the show to provide her perspective on what's trending. And you said right now there's a new study that people are using less words.
1: They are. And it's like 23% less words, which is incredible when you think about that.
0: Okay, but to Jordan's point, how do you measure that? Like,
1: There's somebody that's at Harvard or Oxford or some Yale school that has taken this on as their senior project. I don't know. I don't know how you measure it. You sit in a room for days and years on end, and then you realize that people don't talk as much as they used to. I really don't know. All I know is it's saying 23% of people are speaking less. So as a whole, we are all talking less, and nobody can figure out why.
0: First of all, 23% is not a whole. 100% is a whole of a group of people.
2: Okay.
0: Assuming this study is true and somehow they measured it.
1: It was. I heard it on the news.
0: It doesn't make it. Factual. Believe everything you hear and see.
2: Right.
1: You all are not nice to me.
0: It's nothing.
3: Hey, I didn't say anything.
0: It's nothing to do with you.
2: That's neither here nor there. What I'm trying to get at is assuming that this is actually real. I'm assuming there's a shift towards, you know, engaging online more. You know, people are talking less on phones more. That's why you have so many like the old phones coming back these days. So I could see where they're drawing these things from. Maybe we've all just been friends for too long. We don't have anything else to say.
0: I think people just text more.
2: Yeah.
0: Like, I don't think this study, whatever it may be, is about communication. It's clearly more about
2: like literal talk,
0: like verbal words.
3: Oh, yeah. Okay. Sure.
2: Yeah.
1: So I agree that I think people like even walking down the street and, you know, seeing people and neighbors and driveways and stuff. It's you usually got a high and now you don't even get a high.
0: Okay.
2: All right. So you're saying in smaller communities.
0: My mom said one more hit. That's all I need right now. Give me that gossip in the neighborhood.
2: Right. So people around you, when you're walking the dogs, when you're doing your thing, they're not reaching out. They're not as friendly as they used to be.
1: I think people are just scared to talk. I really do. I think they're just kind of into their own mindset, and it's just become a very closed world, which is kind of sad. Okay. But, I mean, I get it. I don't know.
2: Okay.
0: So your hot take is I don't know.
2: Got it.
1: No, Nick, I will never be the one that talks less. I will always talk more.
3: Yeah, sure.
0: Okay. Mom's hot take. Not sure what the take was. Gotta be so honest.
1: I am just reporting facts, and I'm saying
0: you're not a reporter. You're supposed to bring the hot take to the show.
1: Eric, I am a reporter. I am reporting that 23% of people are speaking less words. Did you not understand?
3: What is the hot take?
2: Okay. He understood.
0: All right. Mom's hot take, all brought to you by T-Mobile. It's better over here. 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

0: If you had all the money, and I mean all the money, what stupid things would you do if you were rich?
1: I don't know.
0: Who brought this topic to the show?
1: It was me.
2: Audrey. Okay,
0: so why would she... You said, I don't know, and you put this in the script?
1: Yeah, it's based for ideas.
0: Okay.
2: So, like, based off of Sydney Sweeney's doing the wing walk thing. Yeah.
0: So, she went wing walking with Scooter Braun as, like, a date for like an extreme daredevil thing.
2: Yeah, yeah. Uh-huh.
0: I think it's kind of, like, low stakes if you're going to be a daredevil. Like, go skydiving. Like, I don't know. That just seems like, whatever.
1: But anyway, I'm asking, what would you guys do?
0: If you were rich?
2: If I was rich?
0: I do stupid things all the time.
1: Doesn't necessarily have to be dangerous.
0: I mean, like, things that are cost prohibitive.
1: Yeah,
0: exactly. It's just like you waste your money.
1: Like, it's like, it can't be cheap to go wing walking. Got you know what I mean?
0: Okay.
1: Like,
0: what stupid things or like irresponsible things would you do if money wasn't an object?
1: Yeah.
0: Like wing walking, perhaps.
1: Yeah.
0: We'll talk about it next on XYZ.

0: if you had enough money, and I'm not saying like billionaire money where like you can't really still put a value on something.
1: Yeah.
0: But like, let's say you have enough disposable income. What stupid things would you blow that money on? And this is not like trying to get into like gambling or like that. But like,
1: sure, sure.
0: What gave us the idea for this is that Sydney Sweeney, Scooter Braun, they just did like an extreme date, right? And they went wing walking, which right, if you don't right. know is when you get strapped to like the wing of a plane, of like a biplane.
1: Yep.
0: It really isn't going that fast. I mean, it's 100 yeah. miles an hour, probably less.
2: Right.
0: I don't know. To me, I just, as an airplane guy, you would think this, I'd be like all about it, but I just think it's like very odd. It's like,
1: too novelty.
0: It's just niche. It's
2: well,
0: like,
2: sure, it just feels like I'm going to do this because I can.
0: There's an, right. Are you walking on the wing without the cables and the harnesses, which is how it started? Then yeah, whoa. That's a daredevil event.
1: No.
0: Yeah. Are you just going for an extreme roller coaster ride? To me, I just don't see the allure.
2: Yeah, right, right, sure, you know? Sure.
0: Anyway, it is something that's obviously probably very expensive to go mm-hmm. do. Sure. What's something, we're just going to call it stupid.

0: personal tubing chauffeur. Person.
1: Yeah. Okay. And all they right. have to make all sure right. that I don't die, you know. Sure.
2: I think this is a pretty attainable
0: yeah,
2: thing.
0: Yeah, yeah. You could, I like, you got to think bigger.
2: We have
0: with
2: a buddy,
0: this.
2: Tim, that has That's a boat that will take you tubing every day.
1: Tim has a boat? He's
0: She's so ready.
1: Why didn't you guys tell me that sooner?
2: That's what he's doing for the summer.
0: Oh,
2: like,
0: that's
2: he's
0: hilarious.
2: Like a charter captain. Yeah.
1: Tim,
2: that's
1: so yeah. funny.
2: Jordan,
1: Tim.
2: What would you do?
0: Oh, I would just be stupid. Okay. Like I well, would like yeah. I'm going on Blue Origin. I'm going around the moon for like 36 hours.
2: Would you actually you know, do that?
0: I would, but not just that. Like, I mean, you guys would be tracking me like they track Taylor Swift's jet. Like, I would just be doing this stupid person.
2: Like Amazing Race type stuff.
0: No, not Amazing Race type stuff. I'm going from town to town that is close in my jet. I am ignorantly going up to space for a couple minutes and back. Like, I would just be dumb. You guys would hate me on Twitter. Yeah. So,
2: I mean, this is hard for me because I'm not rich. I do okay.
0: You do
2: but like,
0: rich, stupid stuff and you're
2: I
0: poor.
2: Will spend, I wouldn't say poor, but I spend my money on things I probably shouldn't.
0: Yeah, yes.
2: But
0: yeah.
2: like, I'm still particular. Like, I hate to admit this, but like when I was living in New York, I would occasionally do the Blade helicopter thing where like you would go from Manhattan to the airport because it was fast, it was efficient. And yeah, it's okay. expensive, but it's like $160 for like a Uber is going to cost me $100.
0: So you'd be right there with me. Eric's ruining the ecosystem.
2: I mean, I already fly an airplane. People, jet fuel and me are go hand in hand.
0: Do That's you just, know how much oh Eric, the chemtrails with Eric are ridiculous. They'd be killing you up on Twitter.
2: Jordan, shut up.
0: They would be killing you on Twitter.
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0: What are you watching Wednesday on XYZ with Derek Zachary? What have you been into? Binging, watching, enjoying?
1: Yep.
0: I've been watching a lot of the same shows. I do have a couple new ones. A lot of murder documentaries.
1: Oh, so you're on Audrey's vibe now.
2: Yeah.
0: Well, Audrey and my girlfriend are on the same vibe.
1: Okay.
2: Yes.
0: And then they keep recommending shows to each other, and now I'm just have to watch them all.
1: Okay.
2: Which, ask her, because I'm running out real quick.
1: I've seen all of them.
2: Rachel's
0: watching ones in other languages now that are just dubbed because she's out.
2: There's a new one. Anyway.
0: Anyway, I will say, before we talk about all the shows coming up in a little bit, Furious on Hulu. I know we've been talking about it, but the most recent episode that just came out is insanely good.
1: All right, no spoilers.
0: If you haven't heard about this show, Elizabeth Merriweather, who is the writing creator of New Girls, this is more of a drama thriller, but it's very good. It's on Hulu.

0: If you had to be on reality TV and it's not a dating show, what do you think you would be good on? What would you want to be on?
1: Survivor.
2: Yeah.
1: Survivor. Oh yeah, you have said this before. I was just watching this this interview with Andy Cohen, who, you know, does Bravo everything.
2: Yeah.
1: He was talking about his process on how he finds cities for a Real Housewives. Mm. And it's like he does not want major cities anymore.
0: Right.
1: He's like, there's definitely talent in like these smaller, you know, obviously they got to be doing something more money. And it got me thinking about like, the process of what makes something good.
0: Well, I think there's more drama in smaller, like gated communities.
1: Yeah, exactly. That's what he was saying.
0: Like New York, LA, Miami, they're all so overexposed by influencers.
1: Right.
0: Anyways.
1: Yeah. So I know what I want to do, but
0: what you would want to do on reality TV if it wasn't a dating show.
1: Yeah.
0: Okay. Mm. What's

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0: If you had to be on reality TV and it wasn't a dating show, it wasn't anything romantic like The Bachelor or Love Island or anything like that, what show would you want to be on and why?
1: Yeah.
0: Jordan, you said this is because a reality housewives.
1: Andy Cohen, who makes all the housewives shows, he was talking about like what goes into like making a housewives. And one of the big things is like he's not looking for major cities anymore. There's a lot more drama in the smaller communities, smaller tertiary cities. Yeah. And then he made the point like, you know, Real Housewives of Salt Lake. He started that and then everybody started making shows in Salt Lake City.
0: There's something to be said too about reality TV really lost the plot in the last couple of years by just putting people who have already had a name or some version of exposure.
1: Has access.
0: I mean, we were talking about Alex Earle and Netflix. Yes. I already know about you.
2: Okay, true. Because now I'm thinking about that. My roommates and I are watching Vanderpump Rules right now.
1: Yeah. Uh-huh.
2: Fantastic show. A bunch of like 20 to 29 year old servers that had never seen a camera in their lives. It's so good.
1: I remember.
2: I'm not explaining it to you guys.
1: Okay, sorry.
2: I'm just saying it in general. Eric's mad at me.
0: I'm just saying we have a What Are You Watching segment coming up, so let's not go through what Vanderpump Rules is.
2: Is that
0: the type of show you would want to be on?
2: No, I would be on Survivor, obviously. Okay. We talked about this before. I like Survivor. I think I'd be really good on it. I like The Outside.
0: Do you think you would win?
2: No.
1: Okay. Because like, I don't know you to be like a MacGyver type, where you're like putting things together. Like, you know, there's a lot of problem solving that goes into it. I'm not saying you're not a problem solver.
0: I am. I think Audrey, you're really good at a lot of stuff. I think you need reassurance and help sometimes in the beginning. I don't know if like Survivor lends itself to like you going out and figuring out like how to start a fire. You've never done
2: it
0: before.
2: Are you just insulting me? First of all, I know how to start a fire. Okay. Second of all, I am incredibly good at stuff like that. I'm like known for being good at stuff like that.
0: Do you think you'd be good at the resourcefulness, the psychological side of it?
2: No, that's why I think
1: that's what
2: fail.
1: I was trying to get at. That's what I was trying to get at. Yeah. Well, because my thing is like, you're hungry, like crafty. Right, but like, are you hunting? Like, are you building a spear and hunting that animal and making food?
2: No, but I do think that I could get somebody to do it for me.
1: Oh, okay. So you're manipulative.
0: Got it. I think you should be on Traders.
1: Got you. Yeah. I think you'd be really good on Traders then. Yeah.
0: That was my answer, by the
1: way. Okay, you'd be on Traders.
0: That or some version of, like, I would do Fear Factor well without the bugs.
1: So you wouldn't do Fear Factor
0: exactly,
1: well.
0: But like I'm admitting, like I won't do it because of that. But like if it wasn't like the bugs are eating something,
1: sure.
0: The stunts I'm fine with. The psychological part I'm fine with.
1: So like larva, you got to get in a tank.
0: Absolutely not, no chance.
1: I would just want to be like I would love it if my wife were on a reality show and I was just like the side time, like sideline husband. I'm not in every episode.
0: You're just doing the confessionals.
1: I just I come in with a one liner, I leave. People are like, oh, I want to be Scott Disick essentially.
2: I was gonna say, are you talking? You're talking more about this is not like a game show.
1: Not a game show at all. Like it can still be a reality show where like they just follow people's lives around.
2: Yeah.
1: I would just be like, oh, I'm in the kitchen making a meal while the drama's happening.
2: Right.
1: And you see me in the background like making faces.
0: He wants the attention without the risk.
2: Yeah.
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2: Yeah, y'all know what it is. Katy Perry. Juicy J.

0: Mom's hot take on XYZ with their exact room. My mom joining the show to provide her perspective on what's trending.
1: I just don't think I'm getting my point across. My point across is that people are now speaking less than they did in 2019. And I'm not for it. I think people should speak more because I think we're getting into this weird box of I'm afraid to talk to anybody.
0: I agree with you. That's not the question here. We're questioning where you got this information from. And you said a research study.
1: I got it from a local news source.
0: Okay. Those hard-hitting local journalists.
2: She was at the coffee shop.
0: Yeah, right.
2: Over
0: Are you the local news reporter?
1: No, yes, I am. Not. I promise you, it's from the Chicagoland area.
2: Okay.
0: Right. The suburbs of a major city?
1: No, it's from Chicago.
0: Okay. Great, all right. Great. Mom's hot take. It's all brought to you by T-Mobile. If you want to hear or watch the full Mom's hot take, check it out at XYZ content on Instagram or listen to
1: you
0: us.
1: You do that.
0: Or watch
1: you
0: us.
1: Do that now. Wherever, you can watch me.
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0: What are you watching Wednesday on XYZ with Derek Zachary? It's all brought to you by O'Reilly Auto Parts, your professional parts people. What have you been into, binging, watching? I feel like we're kind of in that gray area right now where a bunch of new stuff is about to come out.
1: Okay.
0: And a bunch of the stuff I've been watching is like wrapping up.
1: Sure.
0: But I'm going to defer to you guys for first. Okay. Jordan, is there anything new you've been watching?
1: Yeah. I just checked out this film, fairly new too, Over Your Dead Body. It's got Jason Segel and Samara Weaving. Basically, they're a dysfunctional married couple who go on like a camping, well, not a camping, but like a cabin retreat, and they're simultaneously trying to kill each other, but they don't know that they plot

0: I'm just saying, be very careful about making accusations against one of the biggest defense contractors in the United States. I don't want to get sued.
1: Well, that said, I didn't mean it.
0: There was exactly that part. Yeah. Yeah, because they tackle, it's not just like about like any one thing. It's about like the plane plug that blew out on the Alaska Airlines flight. It's about the MCAS system on the 37 Maxes.
2: Right, then
0: 787 that crashed in India. That was pilot error, but
3: sure.
0: Still, yeah.
3: Just Boeing in general.
0: Right. Audrey did text me about it, and I was a little cranky in the morning. I was like, all right, there's nothing they're going to tell me that I don't already know.
3: Right.
0: And then I watched it. It's actually pretty good. I did watch, because I've just been on the murder train lately, murder documentary trains. I watched, there's like a more recent Marilyn Manson documentary about the Manson murders. Yeah. I mean, I just always knew about it through like folklore. I never really like Charles Manson. Thank you.
1: Yeah.
0: Marilyn Manson's
1: Yes.
0: Charles Manson. Thank you. The murders in the late 60s. But like, I knew about like roughly what happened, but this is actually a really well done documentary.
1: It's
0: on Netflix.
1: Really good.
0: It's called Chaos, the Manson Murders.
3: Okay.
0: So a little murder, a little airplane safety concern, and Over Your Dead Body, the movie that Jordan watched on the airplane about a couple that's trying to murder each other.
3: Yes.
0: A lot of murder or safety concerns. To your XYZ, what are you watching Wednesday? 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
6: 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We can afford to hire an employee. And it's going to work. We can take it to the next level, which at that point was hiring one guy.
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6: Yes, yes.
8: 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We were...
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0: I think it goes without saying that Dolly Parton is nothing short of an icon, a legend,
1: a hero,
0: one of few that changes the music industry, but really just the culture of happiness in the world. Yeah. That said, she ensured one last. Her music and her life will obviously live on forever, but she ensured one last project to come out following her passing.
1: Yeah.
0: She did this a couple years ago. It wasn't like she knew she was getting sick and did it, but she put a song in a time capsule at Dollywood, which is to be released on her 100th birthday. The song is titled My Place in History. No Huge. One has heard it other than her and the producers.
1: Right.
0: We will not hear it until January 19th, 2046. Wow. So put that in your calendar now, Audrey.
2: Jeez, I can wait. I can wait until I'm 45.
0: That's crazy. You're going to be 45. I'm going to be 50.
2: Yeah, how old are you going to be?
0: Be old.
3: Oh,
0: boy.
3: My God.
0: All right. Dolly Parton, though, obviously, you know, rest in power, and her song, My Place in History, we will hear her secret song getting released from a time capsule in 20 years.

0: State fairs are going on around the country.
1: Yeah.
0: Minnesota State Fair is about to kick off, and Audrey not only is excited, but was granted PTO to go to the Minnesota State Fair.
1: That's I've been talking about it all year.
0: Important it is for her. I mean, you grew up in Minnesota, so I get it. And it's like more of a tradition.
1: I go every single year. They call it the Great Minnesota Get Together. You know why?
2: Did you guys get together?
1: Because literally everyone goes.
0: You also just said, you know why?
1: I'm so excited.
0: What's your first and like favorite State Fair memory? Like if you think back to going with your family.
1: Yeah. Honestly, probably the like butter princesses. They
0: What?
2: You're going to have to explain
1: what
2: that
1: y'all
2: one.
1: Know about the butter. Okay, so there are these like... different like pageant girls and then they carve their faces out of butter.
0: Miss Butter 2026.
2: Oh, okay. So they're not
1: there's like butter, they're butter sculptures and they keep them in a big
2: they're not real people
1: refrigerated case and then they rotate it. Well, I mean the butter princesses are real people.
0: They're just based off of
2: okay, but there are sculptures.
0: All right, we'll talk about the Minnesota State Fair
1: and the Butterfly Garden
0: and State Fair activities.

0: XYZ with Eric Zachary, the Minnesota State Fair.
1: Yeah.
0: Is what we're talking about. And yep. I know what you're doing. You're hearing us talk about this and you're like, we're not in Minnesota. We're not either. Don't worry. but that is where Audrey is from. Yep. And she returns home
1: yep.
0: every year for it. You yep. you actually put in time off to make sure you were there for
1: yeah, every single year.
0: The day
1: from for both all my jobs.
0: There yes. you go. But
2: you need like how many days do you need to be at the fair to fully enjoy?
1: I usually go at least two. This year I'm going one full day, so I'll probably be there from like 11 to 10.
0: Well, you can't miss the Butter Girls.
1: And then no, I can't miss the Butter Girls. Well, no.
0: For those that don't know,
1: there
0: because obviously I'm in the know.
2: yeah,
1: it's like Minnesota royalty. So like you know, like the pageant people, right? Okay, they carve their faces out of butter. And then they keep them in a big fridge with like a
0: rotating
1: with like a lazy Susan in the middle.
2: Okay.
1: Yeah.
0: But then let's talk about the food because
1: yeah.
0: this is where Jordan and I take issue.
2: I have to jump in.
1: I would like to preface by saying Minneapolis is a huge food city. There's a lot of different cultural influences there that happen, and a lot of the really cool restaurants around town always set up like a booth, or they will partner with a booth that's already there.
2: I love that.
1: And bring, you know, whatever creations they have. It's fair food and they're always fun. And Jordan is so yucking my yum right now.
2: Here's the thing. Now, I am cool with a restaurant setting up and they're like, oh, here's some of the things off the menu that you can get. These foods are not that. I want to turn to the new foods coming to the Minnesota.
0: Which, by the way, is a section on the website.
2: Yes, exactly.
1: Yeah,
0: that's how big of a deal it is.
1: Yeah, it's a huge deal.
2: All right, so the first one that is just really grinding my gears, apple donut ham grinder. You could have stopped at any point.
1: That sounds so good to me.
2: That's too many words.
0: I don't ever need to combine apples and ham.
2: Apple donuts.
1: Applesauce and ham? You've never done that? Apple donuts.
0: I don't like pork chops.
2: Ham grinder. That is ridiculous to me. Bucket of chicharrones. Why do you need a bucket?
0: It's a chicharrone.
2: Pork rinds.
1: To share,
0: what's
1: Jordan.
2: You know
0: it's
2: somebody's not going to share it.
0: yeah, these are personal buckets. Let's be honest.
2: You know, sweet peach lemonade sparkler. Why are there so many words?
0: I'm not even going to hate on the food that much because if that's your thing and you like these weird combinations, by all means. I don't like deep fried things, but I think that's just a world universal state fair thing.
1: Sure.
2: Okay.
0: It's just when you start to get like a little too crazy with like, what was the one thing you tried to sell me on? Rice and a mango smoothie.
1: It's so crazy that you say that. It's a sticky rice refresher. It's like a pudding.
0: I don't
1: want to
0: drink my rice.
1: It's not, Eric. It's like a slushy. It's not.
0: You know what I love?
1: You eat Coke, it with a spoon.
0: A Coke Slurpee. Then
1: go to AMC.
0: First of all, 7-Eleven has a better one.
2: That was really good.
0: I will. You know what? I will. That's what I'll do this weekend while you're at the fair.
1: But. Great. Enjoy yourself. Good. I will be eating strawberry crunch mini donuts and perhaps a pickle beer.
2: Deep fried Cuban sandwich. Too much.
1: All right. Yum.
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0: saying wake up. What not to do if you're applying for a job? XYZ with Eric Zachary. I don't want to be too divulging in what we have behind the scenes.
1: Nothing positive to say, so I'm not going to say
0: anything.
1: We
0: have been looking for basically a very small remote part-time position, right?
1: Sure.
0: Yeah. And I am thrilled and actually really impressed with the amount of people that we've had apply.
1: Yeah.
0: But then there's been some instances, like, here's just a hypothetical. Don't find someone's personal number that is not posted on the job listing and then text them that you are very interested when I've never talked to you and you weren't like, hey, I got your number from...
1: Hypothetically speaking, of course.
2: Yeah. You're going to be so embarrassed when you find out this is somebody that you've known for like 10 years.
0: I'm not. It's his cousin. I don't care. You would be saved if you were that important to me.
1: Right.
0: And don't submit your harmonica performance.
1: I also...
2: For a producer position, I got
1: nothing to say here.
0: I know it's hard up there, and we're all looking for some work. And I'm not trying to take jabs at that, but I think
1: you
0: there's
1: are.
0: Just I'm taking a jab of if you're wondering why no one's calling you back, maybe it's because you're cyber stalking their phone number on the internet.
1: I love
0: rather
1: that.
0: Than going through the proper channels. Also, don't spell my name wrong in an application.
1: Audrey wanted to talk about what we're having for dinner tonight.
2: Yeah.
0: What I'm having for dinner are the people who don't know how to apply for jobs.
2: I'm having frozen pizza.
0: XYZ with Eric Zachary is on now. On a

0: packed into those 80 years.
1: Love. Mm-hmm.
0: I mean, honestly, I don't mean this as a slight, but I thought she was older because of how much she's done and continues to do. Yeah. That said, we did want to celebrate one specific point that she, you know, is not only the gift that keeps on giving, but she ensured that by putting a song into a time capsule. She did this a couple years ago. It's still... it's going to come out 20 years from now. She said it cannot be released or played to anyone until her 100th birthday. Which I think... Audrey, don't cry. Which I think matters so much more now, especially that, you know, we lost her on her 80th birthday. Yeah. It's exactly 20 years from her passing that we're going to be able to hear this.
1: Yeah.
0: On January 19th, 2046, we will hear her secret song titled My Place in History.
1: Wow.
0: Which is currently locked inside a time capsule at the Dollywood Resort. We've talked a lot about doing a show trip, and I know Jordan was Dollywood adverse for a long time.
2: I told Eric I wasn't going to cry, and it's hard. I love Dolly
0: I'm not saying
2: so much.
0: We're going to go tomorrow, I think, but we should plan a trip for Audrey to go to Dollywood.
1: We'll go with Audrey to Dollywood.
0: When you're ready, and you promise you won't break into full-on tears on a roller coaster.
1: You can break into full-on tears at Dollywood.
2: Oh, I'm going to be on that roller coaster
0: sobbing.
2: Everybody behind me is going to taste
1: Dolly!
2: Tears.
1: Why do you have to be on the roller coaster sub? You're not just going to...
0: I think anything that has Dolly's
3: a
0: name.
3: I just don't think that they'll stop.
1: Okay. Got it.
0: Full waterworks. But yeah, all seriousness, celebrating the life of Dolly Parton and her song, My Place in History, which we will not hear for another 20 years. January 19th, 2046 is when that time capsule will be released. Your XYZ ENT Entertainment Report, all brought to you by Eggland's Best.
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0: Today on XYZ with Eric Zachary, Minnesota State Fair is a recurring theme on the show, which is hilarious because our show doesn't air in Minnesota. That said, Audrey is from Minnesota and she's very excited.
1: I am a proud corn-fed Midwestern girl, I cannot wait to go home.
0: Would you ever compete to be a butter girl?
1: No.
0: Okay, that's like their pageant.
1: No, I wasn't allowed to do that.
0: Oh, okay.
2: Oh,
0: I hit a sore spot.
2: Yeah.
0: All right, Mom's hot take. My mom joining the show to talk about how silence is the new trend. She saw some research study, which she got wrong, by the way, that people aren't talking as much now as they were in 2019.
2: Yep.
0: We'll let her explain all of that. Plus, what non-dating reality show would you want to be on? Mm. What do you think you would be good at if it wasn't dating centric? Yep. All that and more. If you missed any of the show or you want to run anything back on demand, just search XYZ with Eric Zachary wherever you get

0: If you had all the money, and I mean all the money, what stupid things would you do if you were rich?
1: I don't know.
0: Who brought this topic to the show?
1: It was me.
2: Audrey.
0: Okay, so why would she... You said, I don't know, and put this in the script?
1: Yeah, it was looking for ideas.
0: Okay.
2: So, like, based off of what Sydney Sweeney's doing, the wing walk thing. Yeah.
0: So, she went wing walking with Scooter Braun as, like, a date for like an extreme daredevil thing.
2: Yeah, yeah.
0: I think it's kind of, like, low stakes if you're going to be a daredevil. Like, go skydiving. Like, I don't know. That just seems like, whatever.
1: But anyway, I'm asking, what would you guys do?
0: If you were rich?
2: If I was rich?
0: I do stupid things all the time, and I'm not rich.
1: Doesn't necessarily have to be dangerous.
0: I mean, like, things that are cost prohibitive.
1: Yeah,
0: that are just like you waste your money.
1: Like, it's like it can't be cheap to go wing walking. You know what I mean?
0: Okay. Like, what stupid things or like irresponsible things would you do if money wasn't an object?
1: Yeah,
0: like wing walking, perhaps.
1: Yeah,
0: we'll talk about it next on XYZ.

0: like a star.
1: If you had enough money, and I'm not saying like billionaire money where like you can't really still put a value on something.
2: Yeah.
1: But like, let's say you have enough disposable income. What stupid things would you blow that money on? And this is not like trying to get into like gambling or like that. But like,
2: sure.
1: What gave us the idea for this is that Sydney Sweeney, Scooter Braun, they just did like an extreme date, right? And they went wing walking, which right. if you don't know is when you get strapped to like the wing of a plane, of like a biplane.
2: Yep.
1: It really isn't going that fast. I mean, it's 100 yeah. miles an hour, probably less.
3: Right.
1: I don't know. To me, I just, as an airplane guy, you would think this, I'd be like all about it, but I just think it's like very odd. It's like,
2: too novelty.
1: It's just niche. It's well, like,
3: it just feels like I'm going to do this because I can.
1: There's an, right. Are you walking on the wing without the cables and the harnesses, which is how it started? Then yeah, whoa. That's a daredevil event.
2: No.
1: Yeah. Are you just going for an extreme roller coaster ride? To me, I just don't see the allure.
3: Yeah, right, right, sure, you know? Sure.
1: Anyway, it is something that's obviously probably very expensive to go mm-hmm. do. Sure. What's something, we're just going to call it stupid, but use that as a grain of salt.
3: Yeah.
1: Stupid thing would you do?
3: Just like silly.
1: Yeah, that like, if you shouldn't spend money on it, but if you have the money, why not?
3: Yeah.
1: Audrey?
3: I feel like I would do a lot of like boat things.
2: Okay, just want to be a Miami on that
1: boat girl.
3: Like, I just feel like I would be on a boat a lot. I feel like I would do a lot like, of like
1: yachts. Like renting boats?
3: Yeah, like I feel like I don't think I would buy a boat because that feels like a lot of maintenance. But okay. I feel, okay. or I guess if I had, yeah, because yeah. I don't have a ton of money, right?
1: I get what in you're this, saying.
3: I, yeah. right? So I feel like I would probably just like, yeah. do a bunch of like, you know, I love tubing. You guys ever been tubing?
2: Yeah.
3: I think I would just hire somebody to like take me tubing.
2: You just have a personal tubing chauffeur. Person.
3: Yeah. yeah.
2: Okay.
3: And
2: all
3: they right. have to make all sure right. that I don't die, you know? Sure.
1: I think this is a pretty attainable
2: yeah,
1: thing.
2: Yeah, yeah. You could, I like, you got to think.
1: We have a buddy,
2: this.
1: Tim, that has
3: That's
1: a boat that will
3: I
1: take
3: can't.
1: You tubing
3: Tim
1: every day.
3: Tim has a boat?
1: He's a beast.
2: She's so ready.
3: Why didn't you guys tell me that sooner?
1: That's what he's doing for this summer.
2: Oh, that's
1: he's
2: hilarious.
1: Like a charter captain. Yeah,
3: Tim,
2: that's so yeah. funny.
1: Jordan,
3: Tim.
1: What would you do?
2: Oh, I would just be stupid.
1: Okay.
2: Like I well, would like yeah. I'm going on Blue Origin. I'm going around the moon for like 36 hours.
1: Would you actually? Wait, do
2: I
1: that?
2: Would. I would like I. But not just that. Like I mean, you guys would be tracking me like they track Taylor Swift's jet. Like I would just be doing the stupid person
1: like Amazing Race type stuff.
2: No, not Amazing Race type stuff. I'm going from town to town. That is close in my jet. I am ignorantly going up to space for a couple minutes and back. Like, I would okay. just be dumb. You guys would hate me on Twitter.
1: Yeah.
2: So,
1: I mean, yeah. this is hard for me because I'm not rich. I do okay.
2: You
1: but
2: do
1: like,
2: rich, stupid stuff and you're
1: I
2: poor.
1: Will spend, I wouldn't say poor, but I spend my money on things I probably shouldn't.
2: Yeah, yes.
1: But,
2: yeah.
1: like, I'm still particular. Like, I hate to admit this, but, like, when I was living in New York, I would occasionally do the Blade helicopter thing where, like, you would go from Manhattan to the airport because it was fast, it was efficient, and yeah, it's okay. expensive, but it's like $160 for like a Uber is going to cost me $100.
2: So you'd be right there with me. Eric's ruining the ecosystem.
1: I mean, I already fly an airplane. People, jet fuel and me are go hand in hand.
2: Do That's you just, know how much oh Eric, the chemtrails with Eric are ridiculous. They'd be killing you up on Twitter.
1: Jordan, shut up.
2: They would be killing you on Twitter.
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1: I'm here. It's, I'm here remotely.
0: Yes, you are. Okay. She's just learned the wonder of video chat. My mom
1: joined. And a spinning chair.
0: Okay.
2: Ooh. Oh, nice.
0: So spicy. Mom's hot take is all brought to you by T-Mobile. Mom, what are we talking about today?
1: You know, a very interesting thing that I heard on the news. I think you might be curious about this. It is, look at my little notepad. It is silence is the new norm. We have spoken 23% less words since 2019. That's a lot, guys.
0: I think people are just afraid to go outside.
3: Like, how do we gauge that too, by the way? Right. Like,
1: I didn't do the study, sweetie. I just reporting on it.
3: Right.
0: She said, shut up, Jordan.
3: Yeah. I understand how we got here.
0: Mom's hot take on people talking less or using less words, I guess, coming up next on XYZ.

0: 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It's all brought to you by T-Mobile. 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My mom joining the show to provide her perspective on what's trending. And you said right now there's a new study that people are using less words.
1: They are. It's like 23% less words, which is incredible when you think about that.
0: Okay, but to Jordan's point, how do you measure that? Like,
1: There's somebody that's at Harvard or Oxford or some Yale school that is taking this on as their senior project. I don't know. I don't know how you measure it. You sit in a room for days and years on end, and then you realize that people don't talk as much as they used to. I really don't know. All I know is it's saying 23% of people are speaking less. So as a whole, we are all talking less, and nobody can figure out why.
0: First of all, 23% is not a whole. 100% is a whole of a group of people.
2: Okay.
0: Assuming this study is true and somehow they measured it.
1: It was. I heard it on the news.
0: It doesn't make it. Factual. Believe everything you hear and see.
2: Right.
1: You all are not nice to me.
0: It's nothing.
3: Hey, I didn't say anything.
0: It's nothing to do with you.
2: That's neither here nor there. What I'm trying to get at is assuming that this is actually real. I'm assuming there's a shift towards, you know, engaging online more. You know, people are talking less on phones more. That's why you have so many, like, the old phones coming back these days. So I could see where they're drawing these things from. Maybe we've all just been friends for too long. We don't have anything else to say.
0: I think people just text more.
2: Yeah. Like,
0: I don't think this study, whatever it may be, is about communication.

0: it's clearly more about
1: like literal talk,
0: like verbal words. Yeah.
2: Okay. Sure.
1: Yeah.
3: So I agree then. I think people, like, even walking down the street and, you know, seeing people and neighbors and driveways and stuff, it's usually got a high, and now you don't even get a high.
4: Okay.
1: All right. So you're saying in smaller communities.
0: My mom said one more hit. That's all I need right now. Give me that gossip.

0: Mom's hot take. Not sure what the take was. Gotta be so honest.
1: I am just reporting facts, and I'm saying
0: you're not a reporter. You're supposed to bring the hot take to the show.
1: Eric, I am a reporter. I am reporting that 23% of people are speaking less words. Did you not understand?
2: That is the hot take.
0: Right. Mom's hot take, all brought to you by T-Mobile. 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
1: Really?
2: In a way.
0: I was going to say.
1: I don't really know about that.
0: I was just saying that she tried to handle herself through the whole American Eagle campaign.
1: Yeah.
2: I thought she was going to say nudes.
0: Sydney Sweeney is taking on more daredevil acts. She went wing walking.
2: Which I don't know why. What? And this doesn't have to do anything with Sydney Sweeney. Mm-hmm. Why would you just want to strap yourself to the outside of a plane and then let the plane do flips? Why use your money to try to, you know, play with your life?
0: It's a very, well, it's not even inherently that, this might be dumb to say, but I don't think it's that dangerous. Like, at the end of the day, it's an advanced roller coaster, right? Like, unless you unhook yourself,
2: right?
0: Like, really, what could go wrong other than the plane doesn't operate normally?
2: I would just play with my life in different ways. Like, how many plates can I eat at the buffet?
0: Like, it's a very niche daredevil thing to do. Like, go skydiving. There's some very real danger there.
2: Cool.
0: Bungee jumping, I would never, but I get it. Mm-mm. But, like, wing walking, like, at the end of the day, you're still kind of just strapping into a roller coaster. Like, I mean...
2: They just hang.
0: Stick your head out the window of your car.
2: Right.
0: Like, get a Corvette.
1: Yeah. She also did this with Scooter Braun, was also there on a different plane with her.
2: Aww. Oh, cute. Okay, so it was a couple's thing.
1: Yeah, freaks.
0: Okay. It's XYZ.

0: I've got. What are you watching Wednesday on XYZ with Eric Zachary? What have you been into? Binging, watching, enjoying?
1: Yep.
0: I've been watching a lot of the same shows. I do have a couple new ones. A lot of murder documentaries.
1: Oh, so you're on Audrey's vibe now.
2: Yeah.
0: Audrey and my girlfriend are on the same vibe.
1: Okay.
2: Yes.
0: And then they keep recommending shows to each other.

0: and now I'm just have to watch them all.
1: Okay. Which ask her because I'm running out real quick.
2: I've seen all of them.
1: I mean,
0: Rachel's watching ones in other languages now that are just dubbed because she's out.
1: There's a new one. Anyway.
0: Anyway, I will say before we talk about all the shows coming up in a little bit, Furious on Hulu. I know we've been talking about it, but the most recent episode that just came out is insanely good.
2: All right, no spoilers.
0: If you haven't heard about this show, Elizabeth Merriweather, who is the writer and creator of New Girls, this is more of a drama thriller. But it's very good. It's on Hulu.

0: What are you watching Wednesday on XYZ with Derek Zachary? What have you been into? Binging, watching, enjoying?
1: Yep.
0: I've been watching a lot of the same shows. I do have a couple new ones. A lot of murder documentaries.
1: Oh, so you're on Audrey's vibe now.
2: Yeah.
0: Well, Audrey and my girlfriend are on the same vibe.
1: Okay.
2: Yes.
0: And then they keep recommending shows to each other, and now I'm just have to watch them all.
1: Okay.
2: Which, ask her, because I'm running out real quick.
1: I've seen all of them.
2: I mean,
0: Rachel's watching ones in other languages now that are just dubbed because she's out.
2: There's a new one. Anyway.
0: I will say, before we talk about all the shows coming up in a little bit, Furious on Hulu. I know we've been talking about it, but the most recent episode that just came out is insanely good.
1: All right, no spoilers.
0: If you haven't heard about this show, Elizabeth Merriweather, who is the writing creator of New Girls, this is more of a drama thriller, but it's very good. It's on Hulu.
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0: 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From 80s anthems to 90s bangers to early 2000 hits that still go hard. Woo! 5 hours with Gary the Bagel Guy. 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
1: Well, the purpose of a party is to have fun together. 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

0: spontaneous, unplanned fun.
1: All right, it's official. I have arrived, ding, at the fifth floor, Tina.
2: Can you figure that out yet, what the fifth floor means?
1: 50th birthday.
2: Happy birthday, Joe. It's here. It's finally here.
1: I've arrived. My floor is here.
2: That's right.
1: So this is it. And already, you know, getting a bunch of text messages to start the day earlier today. And a good birthday last night. Was out at the White Sox game, which was a lot of fun.
2: I mean, you've had some celebrations. We did have a surprise birthday party for you. You were at the Sox game last night with your son. Today is your official birthday, and then we'll have some more celebrations tomorrow for you, too.
1: Oh, okay.
2: Yeah.
1: So, that's right. We're celebrating on the Friday, because Tina thought that Thursday was not a good day to be
2: No, we're still celebrating your actual birthday today, but tomorrow is the birthday battle, and so we have people that come in, so let's just make it a little extra party.
1: All right, so the fifth floor.
2: Yes.
1: I have arrived officially.
2: How does it feel?
1: Good. I'm good. It was great. Was at the White Sox game with Adam, my youngest, last night.
2: Uh-huh.
1: Our second game of the week.
2: I know.
1: White Sox had a huge win last night, which felt good. Sat next to a couple of guys, some season ticket holders.
2: Good.
1: We actually bought their seats off of StubHub.
2: Oh, you did? Oh, that's cool.
1: And I ended up exchanging numbers with the guy because he goes, you know, I have these tickets available on a decent amount of time, like, because I don't make it down to as many games.
2: Yeah.
1: And he goes, just send me your number. If I have the tickets, I'll text you.
2: Oh, cool.
1: And I'll let you know, and then you can grab them, because I ended up getting them for a little under face value for the game last night, which is always an awesome thing.
2: You know? So what time did you guys get back last night?
1: Probably about 11:20, maybe.
2: You know what? Like, so, I don't want you to drag today. Like, today is your birthday, okay?
1: No, I'm fine. It was great.
2: Okay.
1: If the Sox would have lost, it would have been a bummer. But they won. And Adam never, my youngest, never wants to leave the game early.
2: He wants to stay till the very end.
1: I know.
2: Yeah.
1: I know. And I'm looking at the clock, and I'm like, they're up by a lot right now. And he just is not going to be the one. And now he's talking about, which I hope he does it, he's talking about going to Minnesota, to Minneapolis, to watch the Twins and Sox play.
2: Oh, really?
1: Tomorrow. They play Friday, Saturday, Sunday.
2: Gotcha.
1: In Minnesota.
2: Okay.
1: I said, hey, man, you should. And he goes, well, he started looking at the drive to Minnesota. And it's almost 7 hours, like 6 hours, 40 minutes.
2: Oh, he could do it. Does he have friends that are going with him, or is
1: it
2: just him?
1: No, it's just him, because a lot of his friends went back to school.
2: Mm-hmm.
1: I said, I got stuff I got going on. Otherwise,
2: right.
1: I would go. I said, you could fly if you want to. The flight's about 1:40.
2: Oh, that's much faster.
1: Compared to the drive, but it's much cheaper to drive because you're so close to
2: True.
1: The dates. To like get a flight to go.
2: I mean, look at him at 18 years old wanting to go places on his own without anybody. I think he has you to thank for that. Like, he's not you know what I'm saying? When I was 18, I would never want to do any of that on my own.
1: I hope he does it. I'm encouraging it. So
2: yeah, exactly.
1: His friend was like, what's your mom gonna say? And Adam's like, I'm almost 19. Mom's, she can't say anything about it.
2: Yeah,
1: what
2: right?
1: is happening here?
2: See, the 50 years that you have been alive on this earth, what you have instilled in your kids,
1: oh,
2: Joe.
1: Oh boy, 50.
2: I need you to practice saying that you're 50
1: yes,
2: years
1: I'm
2: old.
1: I'm 50.
2: Yay. See, look at 50. You. Okay, perfect. We're going to put
1: 50.
2: That on the tally.
1: All right. Tina's got a tally board for my 50.
2: I want you
1: going.
2: To be 50 right. and proud, okay?
1: Thank you, Tina Bree. Appreciate it. All right. So coming up, we do have the impossible question for an early prize. Bop to the Top is coming up at the Aragon Ballroom. If you're a Disney Channel fan, you're going to love this. It's a night with costume contest. They do music videos, crowd participation, and a dance party. So win those tickets coming up in the impossible here in just a few.

0: Joe and Tina, Star 105.5. It's the Star Morning Show. I think I had mentioned to you that Steven's girlfriend, her car had kind of crapped out over the weekend.
1: Yeah, actually, you had told me at your surprise party that something had been going on with it.
0: Okay, so yeah, it was that day. Ended up bringing it to Martin Chevrolet. She drives a Chevy, and it just worked out to get it over there. Well, I picked it up to bring back to her yesterday. And, you know, it's so funny. You talk about like a throwback. The windows were roll-up windows. You would actually roll the windows up like it was a crank window.
1: Like it wasn't.
0: Yes.
1: You don't just push a button and they go up and down.
0: No. And I was having like total flashbacks, man. I was like, what? How is this even possible?
1: And it's a how are there even cars that still don't have, you know, power everything?
0: Try to explain to your kids,
1: right,
0: that this is how the windows are rolled up in a car.
1: Right.
0: For real.
1: We had to do manual labor to roll our windows up and down.
0: I almost want somebody to show the video. I'm going to have the video up on the Star Facebook of trying to roll the windows up. And I want people to like explain to their kids what this is. And then, you know, I did the driver's side, and then I had to lean over and do the passenger side. That was always
1: The lean over, exactly.
0: You're like leaning over, trying to crank the window down, trying to get it done. And it just was like so funny.
1: Most of my cars until I upgraded at one point in my life, and then it was electric. But until then, all mine were crank windows. There was nothing that was powered.
0: 100%.
1: Right.
0: It was a crank.
1: Yeah.
0: If you had power windows, you were rich, basically. You know
1: what
0: I mean?
1: Pretty much you were the bougie kid of your friends, right?
0: Yeah. And I can't believe so. You know, Steven, his girlfriend's car, I picked it up, did a favor because it got some work done. And I'm going to put the window down. I'm like, oh my God, it's a crank window.
1: Like you go to push the button, you're like, wait a minute.
0: No button. Let's face it, like back in the day, if you had crank windows.
1: Yes.
0: That's just the way that it was.
1: Uh-huh.
0: But if somebody had power windows and you got in their car, you were like,
1: you're so fancy.
0: You're like, put them up and down and up and down. Like, wow.
1: Yes, exactly.
0: You must be rich.
1: Totally.
0: That you have power stuff in your car and you're not manually like getting your cardio in on a hot summer day.
1: Well, it was the worst if it started to rain and you had to crank. Remember, you would go so fast. You'd be like this, trying to get the window up as fast as you could.
0: Trying to like lean in traffic and trying to get it done. That video.
1: Yes.
0: So funny on the Star 105 Facebook page, Instagram, when you get a second. 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

0: Live, Joe and Tina at 7:21. Yeah, that moon set was gorgeous. We're supposed to get like a lunar eclipse if it stays clear throughout the day today.
1: Yeah, they're calling it the blood moon, right? I'm pretty sure that's what they're calling it.
0: It's a full moon and a lunar eclipse, which should be in totality for a partial eclipse around 11:12 this evening. So a heads up if you're a moon watcher. Impossible question next.

0: Star 105.5. Do they still make cars where you crank the windows up and down?
1: I'm not sure.
0: Somebody just posted to that effect on the Star Facebook page because Steven's girlfriend's car, it's a 2012.
1: Oh, okay.
0: And I think her great-grandmother, it was her car from, I mean, you're talking almost 15 years old.
1: Yeah.
0: But it's got crank windows. It's just, it's
1: we've come such a long way since then.
0: It's blowing my mind.
1: I know.
0: That exists still.
1: And like, and maybe a very base model vehicle might have.
0: Right.

0: Think windows.
1: But you're talking a base model these days has to have electric, right. Tina. Come
0: you
1: on.
0: You still feel like you got some bells and whistles on a base model.
1: I mean, they used to, I'm sure, upsell like power everything. And right. Now everything just is power.
0: Uh-huh.
1: It's standard. I mean, some of us are old enough to know that they would, you know, would you want a manual, a stick shift vehicle or automatic?
0: Yeah.
1: Like automatic was a selling point.
0: Mm-hmm.
1: Like, no more shifting gears. That's crazy.
0: It totally is.
1: That's our Throwback Thursday theme brought to you by ASAP Garage Door Repair in Huntley. 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Got some tickets for Bop to the Top at the Aragon Ballroom. If you're a Disney Channel fan, you're going to love this. Costume contests, crowd participation is always fun, and a dance party breaks out
0: as
1: well.
0: Who doesn't love a dance party, right?
1: They say when this happens in your life, it triggers the same feeling you get when losing someone.
0: Oh.
1: What is it? So that's today's impossible question.
0: Hmm.
1: And the phones are open, 800-861-1055. They say when this happens in your life, it triggers the same feeling you get when losing someone. What are we talking about? Tina, you, of course, are going to get the first guess. So
0: okay.
1: What do you think it is?
0: So I am wondering if it is a discontinuation of like a clothing line. Like for me, that's happened before and I've been really upset.
1: I get it. And that could be sad. They get rid of something and
0: right.
1: You just hope that you have enough to last you. That
0: for
1: type
0: me,
1: of
0: that's
1: thing.
0: Tragic. For others, right. Probably not so much.
1: It's not what we're looking for.
0: Okay.
1: So, what is your guess for this one? 800-861-1055. They say when this happens in your life, triggers the same feeling you get when losing someone. 800-861-1055. 800-861-1055. It's Joe and Tina.
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0: All right, the impossible question is going down. It's Joe and Tina, and here it is. If you're just joining us, they say, when this happens in your life, it triggers the same feeling you get when losing someone. What are we talking about? 800-861-1055, 800-861-1055. Tina got her guess in a few minutes ago.
1: I thought it's when they discontinue like a clothing line or something like that.
0: Yeah, it just hits you.
1: Yes, it's upsetting.
0: You know, you're used to whatever it is that you wear. And then it's like, yeah, this is not, or it goes out of style.
1: That's the worst because you feel comfortable with it.
0: Good morning, Joe and Tina. What's your guess for this one?
2: Losing your dog or cat.
0: Good guess, but it's not as serious as that. Like, not even close to as serious
1: okay,
0: as that.
1: All right.
0: But losing this or having this go away, they say for some people, it triggers this like you lost somebody in your life when it happens.
1: Like, it's devastating. Okay.
0: It used to be these were on for really, really long amounts of time, and then it would go away, and you would be like, what do I do now? You know? But some of these don't have the shelf life that they used to have. You get attached emotionally to this, and it triggers this feeling of loss, the same type of feelings you have when you actually, you know, someone passes away in your life, but it's not near as serious. So something that goes away that makes you feel like that, 800-861-1055.

0: You probably could name a whole bunch of these once you know what the answer is. Joe and Tina, it's the Star Morning Show. The Impossible Question is happening. We do have this early prize today and tomorrow for you.
1: Yeah, it's Bop to the Top. So it is Disney Channel's biggest night of the year at Aragon Ballroom. Going to be so fun for the kids.
0: They say when this happens in your life, it triggers the same feeling you get when you lose someone, when someone passes away. But it's not nearly as serious. These used to be on a longer amount of time. Now they're not on nearly as long, but you would definitely get emotionally attached. You would set some time to the side to make sure that you were able to catch this. And then when it goes bye-bye, you just had this emotional connection to the people that were in it. And it makes you sad. You got to find like the next one that you're going to get to. So call us right now, 800-861-1055. Morning, it's Joe and Tina. What's your guess?
2: When a TV show ends or a series.
0: Yeah, that's it. You got it. Like, you know, your favorite show of all time goes bye-bye. And, you know, it's not like how it used to be. You were attached to a show like Friends or Cheers right. or something like that. And you really would be, like, devastated. 90210 for those of us.
2: No, Joe, The Sopranos. Ooh,
1: oof.
2: That did it for me.
1: Ooh.
0: I will tell you, The Sopranos is still hands down one of the best shows that was ever made for TV. My youngest is watching it right now, and we're talking about the different episodes. It's just, I love it. If you're Italian, you have to watch it too, you know?
2: Yep.
0: Too funny. So you got it right. We got these tickets for Bop to the Top at the Aragon Ballroom, part of the Disney Channel fun, okay?
2: Alrighty.
0: The Impossible Question goes down at 6:20 every weekday morning. And yeah, they say feelings of loss are triggered when your favorite TV show ends, when it wraps up. It can happen in movies too, like you lose a main character or something like that.
1: Of course, because you have such a connection. You feel like you are part of that movie or that show that you're watching.
0: And shows are not on nearly as long as they used to be.
1: Right.
0: When you had a run of like 90210, that was the thing to do to get together with people. And
1: yes, all your friends would just gather around the TV.
0: And this would come on, and it was like you knew you had to be in front of the TV to watch it.
1: Aww.
0: The most 90s theme song ever, right? And you were, it's basically almost like a soap opera at the end of the day.
1: It kind of is. It was just a modern day soap opera.
0: Yeah, another one, of course, Friends.
1: Oh, yeah.
0: Who doesn't remember Friends coming on and watching every second of

0: Yeah, when that went off the air in what, early 2000s, it was a rough one for a lot of people
1: who were invested in it. It was so sad.
0: Another one, someone brought up earlier, our caller talked about the Sopranos theme song.
1: Oh, yeah. I don't know if I remember the theme one to that.
0: Now you remember it.
1: Oh, here we go.
0: Yeah, once you hear it, you remember it. Man, God, you'll never go.

0: Tony Soprano.
1: That's right.
0: Sopranos. Another one, like when the show ER ended. Oh, my gosh.
1: Oh, there's ER.
0: The ER theme song.
1: One that really, I remember, too, is Saved by the Bell. You know what I mean? I feel like everybody knew the words to that one.
0: I don't remember. How do I not remember Saved by the Bell? I got to look that one up.
1: Yeah, you might be a little bit older.
0: This is ER. When this would come on. Whenever you got to go to the emergency room in real life, you hear this in your head.
1: So dramatic. And
0: ladies hope that George Clooney walks out to help them out.
1: Right, exactly.
0: Depending on what the injury is.
1: Right.
0: You don't want George Clooney coming out to help you when you got something, you know, like, I got this rash there.
1: Oh, no.
0: Wait, what was Saved by the Bell was during my time, but I can't remember.
1: When that bell rings?
0: Yeah,
1: come
0: the
1: on.
0: Theme song for it. So, yeah, they say that you have the same feeling of loss like when you lose someone who passes away in your life when your favorite TV show goes. The Saved by the Bell theme song.
1: Yeah, come
0: here
1: on.
0: It is. This is the... Yeah.
1: Yes.
0: Okay, all right.

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1: Love
2: making
1: it.
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1: Oh, well, Tina, thank
6: Happy
1: you.
6: 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I'm going to just keep reminding you throughout the morning.
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1: 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It's Joe and Tina. Oh, somebody brought up the Munsters TV theme song. Do you remember that one?
6: Yes, of course.
1: That just meant for me that you were staying home from school.
6: Totally.
1: Whenever this was on. So many great shows to reminisce about on a Throwback Thursday with the ASAP Garage Door Repair.

0: Yeah, crazy. Last night ended up going to my 16th Chicago White Sox game of the season, man.
1: That's a record for you.
0: 100%. They ended up winning last night. It was awesome. It was another like late night for me, but I figured since today was my birthday, I could, you know, stay out later.
1: Of course.
0: Last White Sox game in my 40s, Tina. So
1: that's it.
0: That's it. That's a wrap.
1: It is.
0: It's over.
1: You're in a different decade.
0: Yeah, I'm at the fifth floor right now.
1: Yeah, you are.
0: I've arrived on the fifth floor, so thank you again for the birthday wishes. I'm getting all your messages. Do appreciate it. Joe and Tina.
1: Star 105.5.

0: Star 105.5, Joe and Tina coming up later this morning. We're going to have another chance for you to win some concert tickets for a big show at the United Center.
1: Yeah, Teddy Swim, September 25th. And we have those keywords that we give you throughout the day. And the first one is just after 8 o'clock.
0: Good morning, Joe and Tina. What's going on?
2: Yes.
0: Hi, how are you?
2: Hi, yes. I'm doing good. I know. I was just listening to the radio and a couple of the other theme songs that came to my mind is the old series of ER.
0: Yeah, we talked a little bit about
2: then,
0: that.
2: For teenagers, it'd be like the theme song for Dawson's Creek.
0: Oh yes. Yeah, the Paula Cole song that I don't want to wait.
1: Yeah.
0: For our loves to be over.
1: I loved it.
0: Yeah, these are good. And when those shows ended, you were emotionally attached. I think, you know, even the younger you are when you're watching shows like that, you
1: get
0: like 90210.
1: Well, because you wanted to be those people. You wanted to be in the situations that they were.
0: But think about 90210. Those kids were in high school in the show, and they looked like they were 40.
1: Oh, totally,
0: like
1: yes.
0: That Ian Ziering guy. he looked like he was 45 years old.
1: And
0: he was like, he's a sophomore in high school. You know, like it's crazy. Thank you for the call. Appreciate it. Okay.
2: Okay. Yeah, I know that just popped in my head, and I'm like, oh, I hope I can get through it and tell them that.
0: And we're glad that you did. Have a great day. Okay.
2: Yes. Thank you. You too.
0: Yeah. Thanks. All right. 800-861-1055. I do love when theme songs come up on the show.
1: I know,
0: because there's so many good ones. Like that would be a good radio station.
1: Mm-hmm.
0: Just play like songs.
1: Oh, that, like from all the shows?
0: Yeah. Coming in on, remember the movie Demolition Man? They had a whole radio station dedicated to famous jingles.
1: Yes.
0: Like the, you know, Oscar Mayer, My Baloney. It's like, oh, this is my favorite one. Turn it up.
1: It
0: I like this one.
1: It just makes you reminisce. So we're rewatching Breaking Bad. Like my husband and our oldest Maya have been rewatching it.
0: Yeah.
1: And like they love the theme song. Like they do a whole like little like dance when the
0: when that guitar hits.
1: When it hits, you know.
0: Yeah.
1: Yes.
0: Yeah, Breaking Bad is awesome. That was such a great series, too, man.
1: It really is.
0: I know I mentioned that my youngest Adam, he's watching The Sopranos right now.
1: Mm-hmm.
0: That's another great one. Oh, from our caller just a few minutes ago.
3: So open up your morning light. Say a little.
0: So, yeah, the Dawson's Creek theme is one of those, and she brought it up.
1: Yeah.

0: There you go. I love it, man. It's Joe and Tina, Star Morning Show. Throwback Thursday, thanks to ASAP, Garage Door Repair in Huntley.
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0: All right, we're 1 hour away from tickets for Teddy Swims at the UC, and it's easy to get in on this.
1: Yep, we're going to give you a keyword just after 8 o'clock for you to text and win.
0: Joe and Tina, it's Star.

0: Star 105.5. It's Joe and Tina at 7:12. Well, thank you, Tina. That was nice. Tina ordered breakfast.
1: Well, of course, it is your 50th birthday today.
0: Did you get it from around the clock?
1: You know what? I wish they delivered and they only do curbside pickup.
0: Oh, no. I didn't know that. Okay.
1: I know. So next time, I owe you around the clock breakfast.
0: Oh, okay.
1: But you're still getting some eggs. And okay. Bacon.
0: Now I know you're looking at me because you're like, I didn't get around the clock.
1: I wanted it. I wish that they had delivery or they were on like DoorDash, but.
0: Is Adam coming here? Is my youngest on his way here? I feel like he's going to show up.
1: Oh, is he?
0: I'm asking you.
1: Oh, I have no, I can text him.
0: No, it's all right. Oh. I mean, I can text him. Because he was asking me a bunch of questions yesterday about like, you know, what's your favorite snack? What's your favorite? And I was like, well, who is this for?
1: He was like, asking you.
0: Yes, like who's asking all these questions? So I figured that he was going to come in, but we did, you know, get home late from the White Sox game last night. So, yeah, I know.
1: That cracks me up. It's because there's somebody that wanted to get you some of your like favorite things.
0: Is it Dawn from the Bremer team? Because Adam's like, it's not Dawn. I'm like, dude, everyone relax.
1: Well, let me ask you, because I honestly, somebody asked me and I didn't know the answer to this because I don't ever see you eating candy, ever. So somebody asked me, well, what's Joe's favorite candy? And I said, I honestly don't think he has one. He never eats candy.
0: If I do grab candy, one of the ones that I really like is Laffy Taffy. I know that makes me sound like a 12-year-old.
1: Like, I never would have put that on your list of candy to grab.
0: Because he asked me about chocolate. I'm like, I never eat chocolate
1: either.
0: Exactly.
1: This person's like, well, how do you not know? I'm like, because he doesn't eat those things.
0: Right, yeah. and I will get, oh, you know what else I'll eat is if I go to Walgreens.
1: Okay.
0: This shows that I am 50 when I say... When I say this
1: you're
0: candy.
1: Picking up your prescriptions.
0: Well, that too. I go to Meijer for that.
1: Okay.
0: But no, it was, what were we talking about? Candy.
1: Yes,
0: candy.
1: What you'll
0: I'm
1: eat.
0: Kidding, I'm kidding. I know. I'm kidding. What are we talking about? No, Good and Plenty.
1: Good and Plenty.
0: Like, that's an old man. Yes. That's an old man candy. I might as well have like a bit of honey.
1: Yes.
0: Or give me the Werther's original.
1: Right, exactly.
0: Like I'm to that point where I'll have a glass bowl of Werther's originals on my kitchen counter.
1: Yes.
0: For my guests to, would you like a Werther's? Would you like some candy? Good God, man.
1: Yeah, because they're like, well, maybe I could, you know, bring coffee. And I'm like, he doesn't.
0: I'm not drinking coffee. So there's all these things.
1: Right.
0: That,
1: you have all these stipulations at 50.
0: And the Laffy Taffy is not sold. The only places that really carry it are either Thornton's or Walgreens. Walgreens has like that retro candy aisle.
1: Yeah, my husband likes that too. Yes.
0: Find like the Juju Fruits. What's the other one? Oh, you can't. Jujubes. That's it. The Juicy Fruit. But the Jujubes, I don't think they sell Jujubes anymore.
1: I don't think
0: so. You know
1: what
0: I'm talking about?
1: Yeah.
0: Probably dentists probably protested. Well, no. Dentists would be happy if you broke
1: your
0: teeth.
1: They're like, yeah, break your teeth.
0: They're like, yeah, here, we're going to give out, you know, Jujubes.
1: Yeah.
0: And then it would be like the hardest candy. It was like Juju Fruits, like cousin, to have the Jujubes.

0: there. So anyway,
1: what other things was he asking? Let me see if I knew the right answers, because yeah, that there is the candy question, the coffee question, all those things. I'm like, he doesn't eat any of those things.
0: And then my brother Nick, I text Nick and Capri yesterday. They wanted to meet for dinner.
1: Yeah.
0: At like 5 o'clock, and I'm like,
1: which
0: o'clock?
1: I was okay with, but it's your birthday, so it's you know,
0: I told them just don't worry about it.
1: I gotcha.
0: Saturday, the surprise party you guys did was like next level.
1: Yeah,
0: I assume that's why you're getting me breakfast, because we're not going to dinner, right?
1: Well, I mean, which if you still want to go to dinner, no, we can
0: fine.
1: Go to dinner.
0: Honestly, it's fine, man. It's seriously,
1: listen,
0: thank
1: it's
0: you.
1: It's your day, Tina, like, you know.
0: So I have a full day. I'm going to therapy today to see Dr. Bauman.
1: Oh boy.
0: I know. I made an appointment.
1: Okay.
0: I'm going to have to tell her, like, look, can we just keep it light today?
1: Yeah.
0: Can we just keep it light today?
1: So, like, can't you reschedule
0: it? No, I did it on my birthday. Okay. I knew it was my birthday, and I still did it. And I was like, I'll probably need to talk about something.
1: Well, she's probably going to ask how you're feeling about turning 50, because there's probably some anxiety with it.
0: No, she may not even know it's my birthday, and I'm not going to bring it up. So it's just, I want it to be, because I don't want her to like treat me with kid gloves because it's my birthday.
1: I know, you can at least have, you know, one day.
0: I got plenty of days. It's fine. I'll be fine. Don't worry about it. Then what else? And then I think Stephen and Adam maybe would go to dinner with me. So okay. I'll see if that's going to happen or not.
1: Yeah. Well, and tomorrow, you know, for the birthday battle, because we always do that on Fridays with the quick hits, like Dawn and Betty are coming in. We did get you a gift together. So that's why you're not getting your gift until tomorrow.
0: Okay.
1: So that's why. So have like several days of, you know, little birthday moments.
0: It's been a week, a couple Sox games. List goes on and on. I knew that it was Dawn asking about all the favorite things. And I was like, I was getting annoyed. I was getting really annoyed.
1: The
0: I was like, Adam.
1: He's asking you because he also doesn't know these
0: answers. I know,
1: answers.
0: But I'm like, Adam, just what? Stop. It's enough. Like, the amount of stuff. Like, Dawn from the Bremer team, she's always so extra with stuff.
1: Well,
0: like,
1: she wants you to be
0: happy.
1: I
0: understand, dude. I'm fine. I don't need all of it. I don't need it. Because they asked me about candy bars, and I haven't had a candy bar, I don't know how long.
1: Right.
0: And I used to love Three Musketeers.
1: Right.
0: I haven't had a Three Musketeer probably in like 14 years.
1: Yeah. Oh, I do like Three Musketeers.
0: Yeah, they are nice. Sweet chocolate in the middle. Not too nutty.
1: It's not the chocolate. Know? It's like the nougat, they call it.
0: Listen,
1: it's like the smooth, you know, it's like fluffy.
0: As George Costanza said in Seinfeld, they all have nougat. All right. When he was talking about the Twix bar, they all got nougat in them. All right. So there we go. The old man candy. Gotta love the old man candy.
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0: Parton a few days ago. Mm-hmm. Tim Curry, legendary actor, passes away.
1: Of course.
0: It's Joe and Tina. Facebook was trending hardcore because there was a lawsuit that was filed where they're going to be paying a lot of money.
1: What happened?
0: But the implications of what this all means, especially for kids on social media, there was a Meta settlement. Meta reaches an $18 billion deal on kids' use of Facebook and Instagram.
1: So that's where this came from.
0: Yes.
1: Okay, gotcha.
0: It builds upon years of pressure on Meta to prevent children and teens from experiencing negative mental and physical consequences caused by the app's design. This is, for all intents and purposes, the version of cigarettes are bad for you, mm-hmm. for a new generation.
1: Yeah, that's
0: social,
1: a good point.
0: That social media is detrimental, not so much to your physical health as much as your mental health. And so what's going to happen? The lawsuit was filed a couple of years ago, 3 years ago, and it includes a monetary payment of up to $17 billion to states over the next decade. The money will go to state efforts to prevent or reduce mental health or other harms associated with social media use. So what, counseling, stuff like that?
1: Yes.
0: Several state attorneys estimate how much their state could receive from it. And then, you know, they're talking about what restrictions could be put in place.
1: Mm-hmm. Like, as a big picture, they want them to make some changes as far, like on Facebook and Instagram, you know, putting a stop to so many minutes. If you're 13 years and under,
0: yeah,
1: you would be on for 15 minutes and then the app would shut off for a while.
0: The company will institute a nighttime block between mm-hmm. midnight and 6 for users under 18. They can only be lifted by a parent. And should other social media firms agree, the nighttime block will change to cover the hours of 10 to 7. Wow.
1: Mm-hmm.
0: That's pretty much when you want your kids to, like, they should be sleeping, probably.
1: Probably, you think? Yes.
0: Teen users will receive prompts every 15 minutes they continuously spend on Facebook or Instagram, along with prompts when the usage hits 60 to 90 minutes.
1: Right.
0: I mean, adults could use that.
1: I could use that.
0: You know what I mean?
1: Right. Something that comes up that says, hey, you've been scrolling for too long. Why don't you put the phone down?
0: Yeah. Have you seen it? Have you learned anything? Or are you just watching mindless stuff? Just mindless stuff, basically.
1: Mm-hmm.
0: Interesting, to say the least. And, you know, some might say it's about time. Others might say, hey, like, this isn't right that you're doing that, though. I don't know, parents, they should be happy about something like this.
1: I mean, maybe parents are hoping that this will help them, because sometimes it is really difficult. You know, when our girls were younger, it was a constant battle, like, hey, off your phones, you've been on it too long, you know, this and that. When they're younger, I mean, our kids just grew up in this generation of social media and electronics, so it's very different for us because we didn't have that. So maybe this will be helpful to some parents.
0: It could be, and helpful for the states that are going to receive the billions of dollars in money to help kids that maybe have negative effects of social media, and that's Facebook and Instagram.
1: Mm-hmm.
2: Coffee helps.
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0: talk about the...
1: Hi, passing of Tim Curry in the Quick Hits coming up at the age of 80. Same age as Dolly Parton.
2: I know.
1: One day apart, we found that out. Some of those iconic roles from over the years, and we'll get to that coming up here in just a couple of minutes. Plus, celebrities celebrating birthdays for this August 27th. It's Joe and Tina.

0: Jason, Hollywood Cool Kids.
1: Yeah, we found out Tim Curry passed away yesterday, and that's on the heels of Dolly Parton. And, you know, they say it comes in threes.
2: I know. It's like when I saw that, and I keep thinking to myself, why does it always happen with celebrities?
1: Right.
2: You know, the three, it's really sad.
1: Well, Hayden Panettiere,
2: yes.
1: Dolly Parton,
2: mm-hmm.
1: and now Tim Curry, and remember him as Frankfurter, famously.
2: Of course.
1: From the movie Rocky Horror Picture Show. Obviously a cult classic in its own right,
2: mm-hmm.
1: a 50-year-old movie that Tim Curry starred in.
3: Come up to the lab and see what's on the slab. I see you shiver with anticipation. But maybe the ray is really to blame. So I'll remove the cause. But not the symptom.
1: So from Rocky Horror Picture Show.
2: Excellent.
1: And then also most famously, like, from the movie Clue, which mm-hmm. in its own right is such a great movie. I've not seen it in years.
2: I know. I saw it when it first came out, and I don't think I've seen it after that.
1: He played Wadsworth in the movie Clue, the butler.
4: The game's up, Scarlett. There are no more bullets left in that gun.
5: Come on, you don't think I'm going to fall for that old trick?
4: It's not a trick. There was one shot at Mr. Body in the study, two for the chandelier, two at the lounge door, and one for the singing telegram.
5: That's not six.
4: One plus two plus two plus one.
5: Uh-uh. There was only one shot that got the chandelier. That's one plus two plus one plus one.
4: Even if you were right, that would be one plus one plus two plus one, not one plus two plus one plus one.
5: Okay, fine. One plus two plus one. Shut up!
1: All right, so Tim Curry in that role. He passed away at the age of 80. And then, you know, with Martin Mull going back and forth as Wadsworth the butler.
6: Wadsworth, am I right in thinking there is nobody else in this house?
4: No.
6: Then there is someone else in this house.
4: No, sorry. I said no meaning yes.
6: No meaning yes? Look, I want a straight answer. Is there someone else or isn't there, yes or no?
4: No.
6: No, there is or no, there isn't?
4: Yes.
1: Please! Such a great movie, man. All right, so celebrity celebrating birthdays on August 27th. I don't know. Is it Sean William Scott's birthday? I can't remember who has a birthday, is the same birthday as me.
2: Oh, I know. You'd think that, because like my birthday is leap year, so there's not very many celebrities, you know,
1: All right, so here we go. I'm looking right now. The first one, Aaron Paul from Breaking Bad. We just talked about Breaking Bad. So how old is Aaron Paul as Jesse in Breaking Bad?
2: 45?
1: 47 today.
2: Oh, okay, close.
1: Here's the one. He's no longer with us. Pee Wee Herman, Paul Rubens. He and I shared a birthday party. He passed away 3 years ago already.
2: Yeah, I don't remember how old he was when he passed.
1: Well, I'm asking you to come up with a guess.
2: I don't know. I'm going to say 70.
1: So Paul Rubens today would have been 74.
2: Oh, close.
1: So not bad. I'm scrolling through. Lyndon B. Johnson, former president, was born on the same day as me.
2: Don't make me do the math.
1: No, I'm not going to. Okay. I'm not. Oh, designer Tom Ford.
2: Oh, I love Tom Ford, actually.
1: Fashion designer Tom Ford. I mean, we both have a keen eye for fashion.
2: I have some of his sunglasses, actually. I think he's in his 60s. 63? 4.
1: Tom Ford is
2: 64.
1: 65 today.
2: Oh, come on.
1: 65.
2: Man.
1: And I think that's it. It's funny. I never remember the birthdays, like whose birthday is on whose.
2: I know.
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0: Steady Swims. You get 5 keywords a day. First one right here with us, and then Jillian Bass and Hannah B give out those keywords. There's 5 altogether all day long. So that's just after 8 o'clock. I know you keep bringing up. So Tina reads a lot of books. I mean, she owns a bookshop in the area, yes, right? She reads her smutty, like steamy books all the time. And you listen.
1: All different levels of, like, you know, steamy stuff, okay?
0: But you are thrown off because you were listening to one of your audiobooks on the way here today.
1: Yes.
0: And you had to stop listening because you arrived at work. And
1: I
0: had
1: did.
0: To come into your job.
1: I mean, listen, anybody that listens to their books or reads books and you have to abruptly stop once you get into just a great part.
0: Okay, so it was a good part of the book.
1: It is. So first of all, well, can I tell you about the book?
0: What is the name of the book?
1: It's called Just for the Plot.
0: Okay.
1: It's by Megan Quinn. If anybody is looking for just a super fun book that has hilarious banter between the characters, the steamy parts are steaming when they need to be steamed, okay? So you can...
0: So it says Just for the Plot. Megan Quinn comes... spicy sports romance?
1: Yes.
0: Is that what it is? What sport is it?
1: It's baseball, but it actually does sprinkle in a few other, you know, like football and stuff like that. But the main character, he is a baseball player, and he has been in love with his sister's best friend since he's been like 16 years old.
0: Of course he has.
1: Okay.

0: And she moved near him. And the part that I was at was he literally raced home from a 10-day trip of playing baseball. Okay. So they were away for 10 days.
1: A road trip.
0: Okay. And he raced home to get to her because he has feelings for her and she's feeling conflicted, but she can't date him because, you know, his sister said, if, you know, you, my brother's off limits, you can never date him.
1: Okay,
0: you're my
1: what
0: best
1: sister?
0: Friend.
1: What sister? Are sisters really like that?
0: Well, I don't know. This particular sister is, okay? So that's the big conflict here. She doesn't want to lose her best friend by dating her younger brother. Also, she's older than him by like 8 years.
2: Oh.
0: Yeah. Okay. He's 24. So
2: he was like a little kid when they met.
0: Yes, he was like 16 years old and he has loved her ever since.
2: Oh.
0: And now that she lives near him, but the part that I got to is he raced home, okay? So I'm listening and he's like just talking about like, I'm going to actually tell her all of the feelings and all the things.
2: And then he gets there, but you didn't get there yet.
0: He gets to her apartment and she opens up the door and she's in like this beautiful like slinky red dress. Okay, but now just wait. So then all of a sudden he hears a male's voice.
2: Oh, no.
0: I know.
2: No.
0: She was going out on a date with a famous football player. His name is...
2: Oh, no.
0: I know.
2: Oh,
0: his name is Cougar.
2: All right. She's like, hey, it's good to see you. He's like, I have all these feelings. And some guy's like, babe, hey. Hey. Oh, man. So,
0: okay, so it gets better. So there's the drama part of it. And then he's obviously devastated.
2: Yeah,
0: and he said, listen, he goes, can I talk to you for a second? Okay.
2: All right.
0: So the guy that she's going on the date with said, he's like, yeah, sweetheart, don't worry about it. I'll pull up the car.
2: Oh.
0: You talk to Bennett, okay?
2: Oh, boy.
0: So here's what happened. So she's like, listen, Bennett, I can't do this. Like, we can't do this, okay? Like, you can feel the tension.
2: Yeah, yeah.
0: And she's
2: yeah.
0: like, I have to go. And she's walking away. And he pulls her and he pushes her up against the wall.
2: Oh.
0: And that's where... to get out of the car.
2: I mean, man, oh man, dude.
0: So
2: the guy goes, I'm going to go downstairs and get the car.
0: Yes.
2: You two just stay here. I'll be right back.
0: Right.
2: And he walks out the elevator, bing, and he goes down.
0: Right.
2: And they're just looking at each other.
0: Right.
2: Well, he's only going to be gone for a few minutes.
0: She said, I can't do this.
2: I can't do this.
0: And he's like, yes, you can. We're going to do this.
2: It's going to happen.
0: And then he pushes her up against the wall. Oh, okay. And they're looking at each other. And they describe their eye color for the 10,000th time in the book.
2: You know, I really noticed that you're... Your huge green eyes are so beautiful.
0: And she can smell him because he's so close.
2: You smell like you're in sports. Did you shower after your game today? Because it doesn't smell like it to me. All right, so I'm sorry that had to get cut off like that.
0: So I keep thinking about the book, so we need to wrap the show up.
2: All right.
0: So I can get back.
2: Yeah, we'll get done so you can finish the romantic fantasy, whatever
0: so
2: the heck it's called.
0: To the book.
2: Man, it sounds pretty good, actually.
0: I'm telling you, it is.
2: Guy's going to park the car
0: That's right.
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0: All right, Teddy Swims tickets. You want them? Here's your first of five chances throughout the day to see him at the United Center.
1: So here is your keyword that you're going to text to us. 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
0: As I said, first of five keywords throughout the day with us, Jillian Bass, and then Hannah B. REAL is the word you want to text to see Teddy Swims to 800.

0: Joe and Tina, keyword for Teddy Swims for this hour is real, R-E-A-L. 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More winning is going to happen this weekend. Tina's going to be out and about. Friday Night Lights in effect with MCC.
1: I am so excited because we're kicking things off at my high school that I went to. So I am an alum, so McHenry High School. We're going to be at McCracken Field. I'll be out there just before the varsity game starting at 6 o'clock. And we're going to have lots of goodies and stuff for you to sign up with. It's going to be a fun time.
0: So yeah, if you're headed out there to watch your son play football, or if you are just part of maybe what they do at McHenry High School for the Warriors, is great community effort every year.

0: Yeah, it's really nice. So Carl V, you've met him several times. So he actually had a big box that he dropped off at the upper campus for our youngest Haley to pick up to bring to me. Because it's got, I have like an alum t-shirt
1: swag.
0: Now. Yeah, I got some swag. So I'm so excited. So go Warriors for tomorrow night.
1: I remember you had mentioned that, and a lot of Friday night football games going to be happening throughout the season.
0: Yeah.
1: And that's why we go out with McHenry County College to have some fun. And then Saturday is going to be a fun day for you in the middle of the afternoon.
0: Yeah, so it's Hoops Fest. I can't believe that this is their 12th annual that Hoops Bar and Grill puts on. So we'll be in Hebron. I'll be out there from 3 to 5. We'll have Pitbull tickets for you to sign up for.
1: Cool.
0: And it's a lot of fun because you can possibly get in that like money-grabbing machine. They do a bags tournament. They have live music. It's just a really, really great time.
1: All right, you want to hang with Tina Bree? This is the weekend to do so.
0: Mm-hmm.
1: Find her McHenry at McCracken Field for the football game Friday, Hoops Sports Bar and Grill in Hebron on Saturday. And all the details are up
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1: It's real. 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
0: More keywords with Jillian Bass right after us, and then Hannah B. in the afternoon to see Teddy Swims at the UC. It's Star.

0: Star 105.5, Joe and Tina. It's the Star Morning Show. Yeah, my youngest is thinking about, after the Sox game last night, we saw an awesome victory. He's thinking about going, driving up to Minneapolis to see them play Minnesota.
1: Mm-hmm.
0: And I didn't know, for some reason, I was thinking you had to be 21 to get a hotel room. But it's 18.
1: Oh.
0: Yeah, it's 18. For some reason, I was thinking it was 21. I know to rent a car would be, you have to be like 23 or 25.
1: You have to be 25 to rent a car.
0: But I thought to get a hotel room, you had to be 21, but it's 18. Because we talked about it.
1: I know. I'm trying to think, like, if we've ever been in a situation where, you know, we've had to put, you know, our girls, because Maya's over 18.
0: Yeah.
1: Haley's not quite there yet, but I don't know if we've ever been in a situation where she's needed a hotel room on her own.
0: Well, this says the 47 states, in 47 states, the legal age to sign a binding contract is 18. So for a hotel,
1: mm-hmm.
0: even if a state allows 18-year-olds to sign contracts, private hotels can legally enforce a 21-plus policy to reduce liability, damage, and other issues.
1: Right.
0: So, there's that. Destinations like Vegas, Miami Beach, and even New York strictly enforce a 21-plus or even 25-plus check-in rule.
1: Oh, really?
0: Hmm. Independent motels and roadside budget chains are more likely to accept 18-year-olds.
1: I mean, it would really depend on your kid, because there's some very mature 18-year-olds like Adam who could, I think, 100% handle it.
0: But the hotel could say, no, it's almost like he's going to have to check beforehand.
1: Right.
0: So he doesn't get there. And they're like, no, you can't stay here.
1: Right.
0: But I love it. He wants to go solo. That's how I roll.
1: Yes, I'm telling you, like, I think it's a really cool thing that he has learned from you, that it's okay to do things on your own. Me, I wouldn't like to do really any of that on my own. Maybe one day I would try it to, like, step out of my comfort zone, but yeah, I think that's different. Really cool that he is feeling brave to do that.
0: Yeah, I mean, he brought it up last night. I was like, I think you should go do it, because we were looking at flights, too,
1: because
0: it's like a 6.5-hour drive.
1: Has he ever flown by himself?
0: Yeah, to go see family down in Florida. They've thrown him on a plane.
1: Okay.
0: I think a couple of times he'll be okay.
1: Yeah.
0: But I think he's going to drive for this one. I wish I could go with him, but it's just not in the cards for this weekend. But I know he'll have a good time.
1: Of course.
0: He's like me. He'll make friends when he's at the games and stuff like that.
1: Absolutely. That kid. We're so proud of him.
0: I know, man.
1: Oh, our second son.
0: I know. So he wants to redo my deck.
1: Yeah, we got work for him to do, too.
0: Yeah, well, he goes, yeah, you know, technically I'm allowed to do it because I'm immediate family.
1: Mm-hmm.
0: And I said, yeah, well, Justin and Tina might want their deck done, too. And I said, you know, Justin is your other dad. So.
1: Exactly, yes. We've made that clear.
0: Yeah, everything is going to end up working out. But no, I like it. I want the boys to travel like
1: Absolutely.
0: That.
1: Absolutely.

0: same that I do.
1: Uh-huh.
0: And to do it solo will be a large feat for him. That's absolutely for sure.
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0: Stubborn 5.5, Joe and Tina, and Tina turns to me and goes, for your birthday, we need to read your horoscope. And I'm like, do we?
1: Yeah, I mean, don't you think it feels right to do that?
0: Well, it's a full moon, so I feel like whenever there's a full moon, there's going to be like some instability or something.
1: I mean, and it's a blood moon, they're calling it. So I feel like there's something special or something cosmically that's happening.
0: You read my horoscope, and I can pretty much guarantee you, because the moon is going to be full, there's probably going to be like something about how there's uncertainty, and there's actually a lunar eclipse that is going to happen as well. So,
1: well, then I think we should like get into it, don't you?
0: Go for it.
1: Okay. Well, I got to get your horoscope pulled up because you were not. You were like, "Do we have to?" Well, no, I didn't know that we were going to do it.
0: All right.
1: So now I have to get it up. Hang on a second.
0: I get it. I'm 50. I feel the same way.
1: What is the date today? August 27th. Oh, there we go. Okay. I just had to find Virgo. Okay, here it is. Remember that all things change as you make your way through the day. You've got to make the most of everything that's going down now.
0: Right.
1: You might have to deal with a new angle soon.
0: What does that mean? What's a new angle?
1: I'm not sure. And then it says, make your love life more fun and get answers to all your most pressing questions with the Magic Love 8 Ball.
0: Wait, hold on.
1: Do you want me to click on the Magic Love 8 Ball?
0: Yeah, so... Hold on, what was that last line again?
1: It said, you might have to deal with a new angle soon.
0: Yeah, and then what did it say?
1: And then it said, make your love life more fun and get answers to all your most pressing questions with the Magic Love 8 Ball.
0: Okay. All right. What's the Magic 8 Ball give me?
1: I'm clicking on it. Okay. It says, make your love more fun and get answers to all your pressing questions. This is the Magic Love 8 Ball. It's the go-to fortune teller for you when you need answers and you're hoping for the yes. So let's ask the Magic 8 Ball. Will Joe find the love of his life now that he has turned 50 years old today?
0: All right. What does the Magic 8 Ball say, Tina Bree?
1: Oh, it says hot prospect. Oh.
0: Who's the prospect? Does it say?
1: It doesn't say.
0: Is there a picture?
1: No. All right, let's ask it another one.
0: Okay, what do you want to ask it?
1: What pressing, burning questions do you have now that you're 50?
0: Will the White Sox make the playoffs?
1: Ooh, okay.
0: No, don't ask that. I don't want to know.
1: Ooh, I already did it. Ooh, it said give it time. Ooh.
0: All right, I don't like that. Could have been better.
1: Oh my gosh, I love this Magic 8 Ball. I love this.
0: Ask it whatever you want to.
1: Let's see. I'm trying to think of a question about you.
0: Fire away.
1: You don't have any questions about yourself? I have
0: no burning questions about myself.
1: Come on.
0: Will I go out for my birthday tonight?
1: Okay. It's shaking.
0: Yeah.
1: It said play it cool.
0: Okay. There we go. So should I stay home?
1: Should Joe stay home tonight for his birthday? It said play it cool. I think it's malfunctioning.
0: Okay. How's the Magic 8 Ball? Play it cool. Thanks for nothing, guy.
1: Okay, wait. Let's see. If Joe goes out tonight for his birthday, will he find and meet the possible love of his life?
0: Oh, Lord, Tina.
1: It's got to happen. All right, let's see. It says it's fate. It's fate.
0: Well, who am I going out with tonight? Somebody hit me up. Let's go. Somebody tell me who it's going to be.
1: That's right.
0: Because I don't have any plans right now.
1: I know. It's because you canceled the plans.
0: Okay. I did. I did cancel them.
1: You did?
0: With my brother.
1: Oh, gotcha.
0: But nobody else. All right. That's enough of that. It's enough. I don't want to talk about my birthday anymore. I feel silly.
1: Virgo, this week reveals how your growth impacts your relationships.
0: All right.
1: Okay. Let's see. The Virgo sun trines. I don't know what that even is. Why does it say things that I don't know?
0: How do you spell it?
1: T-R-I-N-E-S.
0: I'm assuming it's like trines.
1: Maybe.
0: Is it Greek? What did it say before it?
1: It said the Virgo sun.
0: Right.
1: Trines.

0: Trinus, Chiron, retrograde. Restoring your faith in your long-term goals and path is key.
1: Okay, I don't know what's happening right now. All right, it's Joe and Tina. I have no idea. Dude, if you don't know the word.
0: Okay, well, how? I don't know the word.
1: Here, meaning in astrology. What is a trine in astrology?
0: T-R-I-N-E-S, Chiron.
1: A trine is considered a good and harmonious aspect in astrology.
0: There we go. So the Virgo sun is in retrograde. Restoring your faith in your long-term goals and path is key, Virgo.
1: Okay. Oh, dude, this is too much.
0: I'm just trying this to give you much. Like some you no, know, sunshine you're, while you're turning not, 50.
1: This
0: Why?
1: Is driving me crazy.
0: Why?
1: Because what you're saying means nothing. It means nothing. I'd rather have Choosing Texas on right now.
0: Okay,
1: all right?
0: Fine.
1: I'll
0: fine,
1: do that.
0: Fine.
1: It's Joe and Tina.
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0: As we do every Thursday, it's the local lowdown. Joe and Tina, it's the Star Morning Show. And Tina, believe it or not, 25th year for the Lake in the Hills Summer Sunset Fest is happening.
1: You know what? I like that it's called the Summer Sunset Fest only because we are trying to grasp and hold on to everything summer fun that we possibly can for like one more weekend.
0: Yeah, and it's Labor Day weekend. So Village Trustee from Lake in the Hills, Diane Murphy, is with us this morning. Good morning, Diane.
2: Good morning.
0: So the 25th year that this is happening, and you guys have 3 days of music, food, and family fun. So lay it on us. What can we expect for Labor Day weekend?
2: Wow. Well, hopefully we're expecting really great weather. So we've been very lucky over the years. We had one exception, which we won't mention today.
1: No, that's right. We blocked that out, right? Yeah.
2: No kidding. But truly, Tina, I mean, it is the end of summer celebration. And, you know, true to its form, we do get to see some awesome summer sunsets as well. So,
0: and a lot of great music going to be featured next weekend, too.
2: Very excited to see Tennessee Whiskey on Sunday night. They're going to close us out. So not much of a country fan, but a true fan of them. And, you know, the rest of the local bands coming out. We've got Aberdeen Drive on Friday night, and then several bands on Saturday following the community picnic. Brass from the Past, Heartache Tonight, Go Eagles,
1: woo!
2: And Dirty Pop closing us out that night. And then the remaining bands on Sunday, we've got Cadillac Groove and 28 Days coming on before Tennessee Whiskey.
0: Wow, I mean, that's
1: excellent.
0: That's a heck of a lineup right there. Yeah, Tennessee Whiskey, obviously Chris Stapleton tribute band. You mentioned Heartache Tonight, Eagles fans. So something for everyone. And then, you know, of course, a lot for the kids to do. And we could start with the carnival there. That's

0: going to be happening.
1: Yeah, they'll start rolling in early in the week and getting all set up. So it's kind of exciting. I live really near Sunset Park, so it's kind of exciting for me to drive by and see everything start to take form.
2: All the stages,
1: all
2: right?
1: All the stages. Yeah. It kind of makes me nervous sometimes, and I get a little anxiety, but that's okay. But yeah, the kids just love the carnival, and then just the other activities that we have for them. The community picnic, of course, following the parade, which, of course, the parade in itself is candy, so that's very exciting.
2: Absolutely.
1: For the kids. The community picnic, we've got Singo this year, so that's kind of fun.
2: That is so popular.
0: If you've not played Singo, and again, this is Lake in the Hills Summer Sunset Fest happening next weekend, Labor Day weekend. Village trustee Diane Murphy is with us. Singo is where they will do like a clip from music, and you play bingo, basically, mm-hmm. to hit songs that you know. Which is always a lot of fun.
1: Yeah, and then just, you know, there's a lot of kids' activities going on at that same time. We've got some inflatables that'll be present, some axe throwing, just a bunch of stuff. And in fact, the Wienermobile will be there this year. So
2: we saw that.
0: You guys got the Wienermobile, the Oscar Mayer Wienermobile, to come out to Lake in the Hills Summer Sunset Fest is awesome. That's something that a lot of adults, maybe if you've never seen it before, they give out those little wiener whistles and everything when they're out.
1: I didn't know about the whistles.
0: Yeah, always fun to do that. So Lake in the Hills Summer Sunset Fest is going to be happening. So everything you expect. And Diane Murphy, Village Trustee, talk about the amount of people, the amount of work that goes into a festival like this, please.
1: Gosh. So I've been involved in one way, shape, or form for 20 years. And, you know, it really starts from, a couple months after we conclude and we get all our music together. We really try by the end of that year. So we had, I think, the lineup done by January preceding the festival, and just monthly meetings. It takes a lot of work on behalf of staff to coordinate all of the logistics. We have fantastic support from staff, from Public Works to the police department to our administrative staff, as well as volunteers that come together and, you know, truly just help to put this thing together and make it such a great and special event.
0: And I'm sure it is going to be. So next weekend, Labor Day weekend, Lake in the Hills Summer Sunset Fest, Diane Murphy, Village Trustee. 3 days of music, food, and family fun. Thanks for the primer on it. We'll see you out there at Sunset Park.
1: Yeah, awesome. And just remember, it is free to attend. There's no admission. So come on out, bring the kids, and just truly enjoy the weekend.
0: Thank you, Diane.
1: You're welcome. Thank you.
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0: 5.5 Tina's ready to hang out and party with you at Hoops Bar and Grill in Hebron this coming Saturday.
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0: All right. It's official. I have arrived, ding, at the fifth floor, Tina.
1: Can you figure that out yet, what the fifth floor means?
0: 50th birthday.
1: Happy birthday, Joe. It's here. It's finally here.
0: I have arrived. My floor is here.
1: That's right.
0: So this is it. And already, you know, getting a bunch of text messages to start the day earlier today. And a good birthday last night. Was out at the White Sox game, which was a lot of fun.
1: I mean, you've had some celebrations. We did have a surprise birthday party for you. You were at the Sox game last night with your son. Today is your official birthday, and then we'll have some more celebrations tomorrow for you, too.
0: Oh, okay.
1: Yeah.
0: So that's right. We're celebrating on the Friday because Tina thought that Thursday was not a good day to be
1: We're still celebrating your actual birthday today, but tomorrow is the birthday battle, and so we have people that come in, so let's just make it a little extra party.
0: All right, so the fifth floor.
1: Yes.
0: I have arrived officially.
1: How does it feel?
0: Good. I'm good. It was great. Was at the White Sox game with Adam, my youngest, last night.
1: Uh-huh.
0: Our second game of the week.
1: I know.
0: White Sox had a huge win last night, which felt good. Sat next to a couple of guys, some season ticket holders.
1: Good.
0: We actually bought their seats off of StubHub.
1: Oh, you did? Oh, that's cool.
0: And I ended up exchanging numbers with the guy because he goes, you know, I have these tickets available on a decent amount of time, because I don't make it down to as many games.
1: Yeah.
0: And he goes, just send me your number. If I have the tickets, I'll text you.
1: Oh, cool.
0: And I'll let you know, and then you can grab them, because I ended up getting them for a little under face value for the game last night, which is always an awesome thing.
1: You know? So what time did you guys get back last night?
0: Probably about 11:20. Maybe.
1: You know what? I don't want you to drag today. Like, today is your birthday, okay?
0: No, I'm fine. It was great.
1: Okay.
0: If the Sox would have lost, it would have been a bummer. But they won. And Adam never, my youngest, never wants to leave the game early.
1: He wants to stay till the very end.
0: I know.
1: Yeah.
0: I know. And I'm looking at the clock, and I'm like, they're up by a lot right now. And he just is not going to be the one. And now he's talking about, which I hope he does it, he's talking about going to Minnesota to Minneapolis to watch the Twins and Sox play.
1: Oh, really?
0: Tomorrow. They play Friday, Saturday, Sunday.
1: Gotcha.
0: In Minnesota.
1: Okay.
0: I said, hey, man, you should. And he goes, well, he started looking at the drive to Minnesota. And it's almost 7 hours, like 6 hours, 40 minutes.
1: Oh, he could do it. Does he have friends that are going with him, or is
0: it
1: just him?
0: No, it's just him, because a lot of his friends went back to school.
1: Mm-hmm.
0: I said, I got stuff I got going on. Otherwise,
1: right.
0: I would go. I said, you could fly if you want to. The flight's about 1:40.
1: Oh, that's much faster.
0: Compared to the drive, but it's much cheaper to drive because you're so close to
1: True.
0: The dates. To like get a flight to go.
1: I mean, look at him at 18 years old wanting to go places on his own without anybody. I think he has you to thank for that. Like, he's not you know what I'm saying? When I was 18, I would never want to do any of that on my own.
0: I hope he does it. I'm encouraging it. So
1: yeah, exactly.
0: His friend was like, what's your mom going to say? And Adam's like, I'm almost 19. Mom's, she can't say anything about it.
1: Yeah,
0: what
1: right?
0: is happening here?
1: See, the 50 years that you have been alive on this earth, what you have instilled in your kids,
0: oh,
1: Joe.
0: Oh, boy, 50.
1: That's I need you to practice saying that you're 50
0: yes,
1: years
0: I'm
1: old.
0: Yes, I'm 50.
1: Yay. See,
0: I am
1: look at
0: 50.
1: You. Okay, perfect. We're going to put
0: 50.
1: That on the tally.
0: All right. Tina's got a tally board for my 50.
1: I want you to
0: going.
1: Be 50 right. and proud, okay?
0: Thank you, Tina Bree. Appreciate it.
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0: this big settlement with Facebook, we talked about it and how there may be these restrictions that kick in where your kids can't be on social media from like 10 p.m. to 6 a.m. in some instances.
1: Right. Like imagine your kid sitting there on the Facebook or Instagram app and all of a sudden it just is like, boom, no more for you. And it kicks you right off of it.
0: The thing is, Facebook wants TikTok and other social media platforms to do the same thing. Otherwise, it's like, well, kids, okay, they won't be on Facebook, but they could be on TikTok.
1: Right, or Snapchat, exactly.
0: So maybe this kind of across-the-board thing to regulate for kids.

0: I think I had mentioned to you that Steven's girlfriend, her car had kind of crapped out over the weekend.
1: Yeah, actually, you had told me at your surprise party that something had been going on with it.
0: Okay, so yeah, it was that day. Ended up bringing it to Martin Chevrolet. She drives a Chevy, and it just worked out to get it over there. Well, I picked it up to bring back to her yesterday. And, you know, it's so funny. You talk about like a throwback. The windows were roll-up windows. You would actually
1: like,
0: roll
1: like it was a crank up. Window like it wasn't
0: yes.
1: You don't just push a button like, and they go up and down.
0: No. And I was having like total flashbacks, man. I was like, what, how is this even possible?
1: And it's a like 20- how are there even cars that still don't have, you know, power everything?
0: Try to explain to your kids
1: right
0: that this is how the windows are rolled up in a car.
1: Right.
0: For real.
1: We had to do manual labor to roll our windows up and down.
0: I almost want somebody to show the video. I'm gonna have the video up on the Star Facebook of trying to roll the windows up, and I want people to like explain to their kids
1: right
0: what this is. And then, you know, I did the driver's side, and then I had to lean over and do the passenger side.
1: Oh,
0: and
1: yeah,
0: that was always
1: yeah, the
0: like
1: lean over, exactly,
0: you're like leaning over trying to crank the window down, trying to get it done. And it just was like so funny.
1: I mean,
0: me,
1: but
0: man.
1: Wasn't your you cars grown? I mean, most of my cars until I upgraded at one point in my life, and then it was electric. But until then, all mine were crank windows. There was nothing that was powered.
0: 100%.
1: Right.
0: It was a crank.
1: Yeah.
0: If you had power windows, you were rich, basically. You know
1: like
0: what
1: pretty
0: I mean?
1: Much you were the bougie kid of your friends, right?
0: Yeah. And I can't believe so. You know, Steven, his girlfriend's car, I picked it up, did a favor because it got some work.

0: work done, and I'm going to put the window down. I'm like, oh my God, it's a crank window.
1: Like, you go to push the button, you're like, wait a minute.
0: No, no button. Let's face it, like, back in the day, if you had crank windows,
1: yes,
0: it was, that's just the way that it was.
1: Uh-huh.
0: But if somebody had power windows and you got in their car, you were like, oh, like,
1: you're
0: oh,
1: so fancy.
0: You're like, put them up and down and up and down. Like, wow.
1: Yes, exactly.
0: You must be rich.
1: Totally.
0: That you have power stuff in your car and you're not manually like getting your cardio in on a hot summer day.
1: Well, it was the worst if it started to rain and you had to crank. Remember, you would go so fast. You'd be like this, trying to get the window up as fast as you could.
0: Trying to like lean in traffic and trying to get it done. That video. Yes. So funny on the Star 105 Facebook page, Instagram. When you get a second, you can follow along at Radio Joe Cicero, at Radio Tina Bree. It's Joe and Tina.
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0: Those tickets for Teddy Swims will continue to be up for grabs when we give another keyword out. That will be with Jillian Bass just after 10 o'clock.
1: Yep, and then also with Hannah B. this afternoon, she'll have keywords just after 3 and 5 o'clock.
0: Teddy Swims, United Center, September 25th. 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

0: The impossible question goes down at 6:20 every weekday morning. And yeah, they say feelings of loss are triggered when your favorite TV show ends, when it wraps up. It can happen in movies too, like you lose a main character or something like that.
1: Of course, because you have such a connection. You feel like you are part of that movie or that show that you're watching.
0: And shows are not on nearly as long as they used to be.
1: Right.
0: When you had a run of like 90210, that was the thing to do to get together with people. And
1: yes, all your friends would just gather around the TV.
0: And this would come on, and it was like, you knew you had to be in front of the TV to watch it.
1: Aww.
0: The most 90s theme song ever, right? And you were, it's basically almost like a soap opera at the end of the day.
1: It kind of is. It was just a modern day soap opera.
0: Yeah, another one, of course, Friends.
1: Oh, yeah.
0: Who doesn't remember Friends coming on and watching every second?

0: Yeah, when that went off the air in what, early 2000s, it was a rough one for a lot of people
1: who were so invested sad. In it.
0: This is ER. When this would come on. Whenever you got to go to the emergency room in real life, you hear this in your head.
1: So dramatic.
0: And ladies hope that George Clooney walks out to help them out.
1: Depending
0: on what the injury is.
1: Right.
0: You don't want George Clooney coming out to help you when you got something, you know, like, I got this rash there.
1: Oh, no.
0: Wait, what was Saved by the Bell was during my time, but I can't remember.
1: When that bell rings?
0: Yeah,
1: come
0: the
1: on.
0: Theme song for it. So, they say that you have the same feeling of loss like when you lose someone who passes away in your life when your favorite TV show goes. The Saved by the Bell theme song.
1: Yeah, come
0: here
1: on.
0: It is. This is the... Yeah.
1: Yes.
0: Okay,

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0: for that scroll call where we're going to read some of those comments from the Star Facebook. We talked about crank windows, believe it or not, still existing.
1: Right, and are they still out there? I'm not quite sure, but we'll get to those comments and see.
0: And then we talked about 40 being over the hill back in the day, and
1: right.
0: Now 50 is like the new 40 or the new 29, right. You said.
1: Yeah, yeah, exactly.
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0: 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A couple things came up this morning that were entertaining. Throwback Thursday with ASAP Garage Door Repair. Huntley talked about having to crank windows up and how kids would have no idea, like, even how to try to do that.
1: No, right? Honestly, our kids are like, what does that even mean?
0: Yeah, crank a window up. What are what are you trying to say here? Yeah. What the heck?
1: Exactly. Well, Linda said, my first car had no power, crank windows, push down the thing to lock the doors, and there was no AC in her first car either.
0: Another Linda said, I have to ask what year and make.
1: Oh, yeah.
0: 2012 Chevy Sonic.
1: There we go.
0: That's what she was driving. So it's not, I mean, that's not that old of a car, relatively speaking.
1: No, even Jennifer said they still make cars where you have to crank the windows up and down.
0: Yeah, I thought she was asking, like, they still make those? Yeah. Like, are you crazy that you would have that going on there? Like, what is happening?
1: It's hilarious.
0: And then we did talk about being over the hill and, you know, being 50 like I am. I turned 50 today, but like 50 is the new 40 or the new 29, whatever it is.
1: Well, yeah, also because when people ask you, like, how does it feel to be 50 or, like, you know, when your kids, you know, it's a special age, like, how does it feel to be, you know, 16? And it's like, what are you supposed to say?
0: I need a nap. I need a nap is what I need to say.
1: Right.
0: I'm gonna try to get home and do that after being out late at the White Sox game last night again.
1: Well, that's what happens.
0: I don't know how much more I can take of that.
1: What do you say? You play, you pay?
0: Yeah. Yeah. You want to play, then you pay is the way that it goes. So thank you for the birthday wishes throughout the morning. Really do appreciate it. They're coming in on the text line throughout DMs.
1: Yeah, you gotta write people back on Facebook, Instagram, and the 800 text
0: line. Can I just say thank you out loud?
1: No.
0: That's not good enough?
1: Nope.
0: I have to, okay. All right. To get my life together, and I will try to respond to everything when I get a moment, okay?
1: Yes, please do.
0: Joe and Tina, Jillian Bass coming in next.
1: It's Star 105.5.
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full week of school, but my little guy Austin started hockey yesterday. I'll tell you a little bit about that coming up. Also, keywords. We got some fun random facts. And of course, as always, we're going to wrap up the day with a positive feel-good story. Thank you so much for being here. Welcome to the show and happy Thursday morning to you.

0: all along.
1: So our house has been hectic already. Back to school, getting in the swing of things. We decided it was good to get a new puppy, which I love so very much. But then on top of that, my little guy Austin made the travel hockey team, and hockey practice kicked off this week as well, including Monday and yesterday. And we've got our tournaments coming up, and we're going to be going to Michigan out of state. Mind you, he is 7 years old. I don't know if I'm necessarily ready for this. And then we have the dog and all the things. So if life is a little hectic in your house right now with all of the things getting back to quote unquote normal, you are not alone. I am feeling all those things right there with you. But as always, we're going to get through it, even if it's together.
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4: Clear skies, mostly sunny today with a high of 78. Sunset at 7:36. Tonight, mostly clear skies. Good conditions for viewing the lunar eclipse. Low 70s at 6, upper 50s at midnight. I'm Ron Ruck with the Star 105.5 Suburban Weather.
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feel like the paparazzi's out there on Friday for Friday Night Lights. It's our first one of the season. Thanks to our friends at McHenry County College. We are going to be hanging out at McHenry High School. Yes, from 6 until 7 p.m. Tina Bree from the Star Morning Show is going to be hanging out there. And if you want to go and be a part of it, go and check her out. And also, McHenry High School was chosen among all local area schools on our website at star105.com. So if you want your school represented, go submit it right now. All thanks to McHenry County College.

0: Yes.
1: So I usually love watching all different TV shows, and some of my favorites are going to be coming back. I'm really into like audiobook mode right now, and just listening to music and gets me in a different mindset. However, some of my favorite shows are coming back, and I might have to tune in and catch up. We'll talk about those coming up.

0: watching a good reality TV show when some of the ones that I really enjoy watching are coming back, and I cannot believe that there's this many seasons of some of them. Love Island USA is renewed for season 9. Can you believe there's that many seasons? One of my favorite shows, Emily in Paris, their final season is happening. The release date has happened. And I am so sad because that's one of my favorite shows. And it says Christmas Eve is when you can expect the final season. So I know I will be binge watching on that holiday. Also, The Secret Lives of Mormon Wives. I think I stopped watching it after season 2. Those people were just so not nice to each other. And they're supposed to be friends. And I'm like, ugh. But either way, all of those shows will be coming back.
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So I love a good local story. And did you see the Miss USA? There is somebody representing, yes, right here in our community. Her name is Vivica Lewandowski, I believe is how you say it. She is from Barrington High School. And what's really cool about this, her mom was also Miss Illinois USA back in 1998. They are the first mother-daughter duo in pageant history to each hold the Miss Illinois title. And after the competition, Vivica will return to Arizona State University to complete her senior year. But nonetheless, she is representing Miss Illinois USA. Good luck to her.

Well, if you love nostalgia, and I really hope that you do, because I absolutely do, there's some really fun, nostalgic, fun, random facts coming up, including Sony was producing and selling this

0: things that I've got.
1: Well, if you love a good, fun, random fact and tie it into a little nostalgia, that's the rendition you're going to get today. These are really fun. The original Toy Story in 1995 was the first feature-length movie made entirely with computer imagery. There's been one Tinder match in Antarctica. An American scientist in Antarctica used Tinder back in 2013 and found a female scientist a 45-minute helicopter ride away. They both swiped right, but she left Antarctica the day after they met up. This one I thought was really fun, bringing back some nostalgia. Sony was producing and selling a Walkman with a cassette player until 2010, and that seems like so not long ago, right? And lastly, Patrick Ewing almost went to the University of North Carolina, where he would have been teammates with, of course, Michael Jordan. But there was a huge rally during their visit there, so he decided to go to Georgetown instead. So either way, there is today's fun random facts for this Thursday morning. And today's fun random facts are brought to you by Auto Tech, McHenry County's choice for tires and auto repair. 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
1: So did you tune into Joe and Tina this morning? Are you trying to win tickets to Bop to the Top? That is going to be such a fun show happening this weekend at the Aragon Ballroom. You can get your tickets, Ticketmaster.com. But Joe and Tina have another chance for you to win a pair of tickets to Bop to the Top. 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There's a costume contest, music videos, dancing on stage, full audience participation. I love stuff like this, especially for the kiddos. Joe and Tina back tomorrow morning for your chance to answer the impossible question. Thanks to our friends from Black Diamond Plumbing and Mechanical. 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

Well, if you have not seen Toy Story 5 yet, don't worry. There's going to be streaming release date here soon and a special addition to it that I promise you will love. I'll tell you all the details about it on the way.

0: Toy Story 5, the latest chapter in the classic fun-filled toy adventure franchise, is coming to streaming next month, which is super exciting. And this is even more exciting. Taylor Swift is dropping a surprise to celebrate the news. The billion-dollar box office franchise, fifth edition, will hit Disney+. You ready for the date? September 23rd. Good Morning America announced exclusively the film opened in theaters in June and still in theaters. In order to celebrate the occasion, Taylor Swift's songs, I Knew It, I Knew You, headlines the soundtrack, and she has a sneak peek at the animated music video for her piano version of the song, also going to be a part of the streaming on September 23rd.
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Teddy Swims with his soulful renditions of his songs. Yeah, sounds like a great Friday night to me. Well, you can win a pair of tickets to see Teddy Swims at the United Center on Friday, September 25th. Your keyword to win is lights, L-I-G-H-T-S, lights. 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

right now with Runaway Train, of course, from Soul Asylum. I remember listening to that song. I feel like they're a one-hit wonder, though. I can't think of anything else that they sing, but that song is definitely so good. This one, oh, definitely gives me all the feels. This girl can sing. Lauryn Hill, of course, from The Fugees. 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Strong.

So really fun. I went to broadcasting school back in 2003, and one of my friends from my class, he was like kind of like a local rapper guy, and he opened up for Sean Paul one year in Milwaukee, and of course I was there to support it. How fun of a story to remember of that. It's Britney Spears. Of course, I've seen her a million times. It's Toxic on Star 105.5's Nostalgia.

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That song was definitely freshman year. 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

boy bands and hearing that rendition from All for One with I Swear. And I know there was a country mix of that as well, but this one definitely holds true in my heart. I swear.

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All right, I hope you enjoy Noonstalgia today. Throwback Thursday, Noonstalgia. Man, talk about full-blown memories happening today. And I'm trying to think of my favorite song from today. And being a boy band lover, I think I'm going to have to go for All for One today. Is there a song that you really love from Noonstalgia? If there's something that you really want to hear to get you through your workday, feel free to send it in and we'll do our best to play it tomorrow. It's Teddy Swims now, of course. He is coming to town and we've got your tickets. Another keyword coming up with Hannah.

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And what's up for grabs? $2,000. 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
1: Today's story comes from a woman in Italy who can see again after doctors performed what is believed to be the first transplant of a central retina. It was a 67-year-old patient named Elena who lost her vision after a car crash that severely damaged both eyes in different ways. She basically had enough healthy tissues between both eyes to rebuild one functioning eye, and luckily, the six-hour procedure was a success. After the surgery, Elena was able to recognize both her son and her dog. Doesn't that just give you all the feels? If you see a local story, please send it my way.
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how would you like to hang out with our very own Tina Bree from The Morning Show? Yeah, she's going to be hanging out this Saturday at Hoops Bar and Grill in Hebron. 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And Tina's going to be hanging out there starting at 3 o'clock. 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

can you believe how fast the month of August has gone by? We were just talking about it yesterday. I'm like, literally, September is next week already. Where in the world did the month of August go? Absolutely crazy to me. So just hold on tight. I can only imagine how fast we're going to make it to 2027. Like, yeah, hit the brakes. Slow down a little bit. I could

0: Well, that does it for me. I am Jillian Bass, wrapping it up for this Thursday. Of course, my favorite day of the week tomorrow. It is Feel Good Friday, and we're going to get you pumped, ready for the weekend. I am flying out to Vegas on Saturday morning, so tomorrow is going to be extra special because I am going to be so pumped, ready to go on that trip. Whatever you have hanging out this afternoon, keep it locked here. My girl Hannah B is coming up next. Have a good one.
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wait a minute, what's going on here? That guy isn't Hannaby. No, it's Ron Roick sitting in for Hannaby this afternoon. Yeah, I'll keep the feel-good music going for your afternoon, and I'll even take a ride home with you if you'd like. Thanks for having us on this afternoon. We are Star.

Did you see this? Ryan Gosling might be playing Bam Bam from the Flintstones. Yeah, he's going to go from playing Ken to Bam Bam. He's producing a live-action movie about the grown-up Bam Bam. Oh, this should be certainly interesting. He's, of course, the son of Barney and Betty Rubble, best friends of Fred and Wilma Flintstone. Oh, you don't know what I'm talking about. Yeah, Google it. We're Star 105.5.

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Oh, did you hug your dog yesterday? It was National Dog Day yesterday. Ron Roick in for Hannah B. today here on Star. I think you could still hug your dog today. Yeah, I don't think he or she's going to know the difference, right? Oh, yeah. Your dog's really smart. Yeah, I know.

Oh, well, yeah, she did it. 19 weeks at number one. She has now tied the Bar Song from Shaboozy and Old Town Road from Lil Nas X for the second longest leading song in history. Just a few more weeks and she knocks out Mariah Carey. It's Ella Langley on Star 105.5. Just when

0: No need to miss me. I'm right here. Oh, maybe you miss Hannah B. Yeah, yeah. She's out today. Ron Roick in for her. So this came across my feed. This is crazy. Shopping malls, you know, they're not doing so great, right? But shopping malls across the country are roping off the best parking spaces to charge extra for preferred parking. So I got a couple of questions. Would you pay extra for preferred parking, really? And who do they have hired to, you know, make sure this rope thing is happening correct? Oh, I hope it isn't one of those mall cops. Stick around, I got Mumford & Sons and Post Malone coming up right after these. I got no issues with mall cops.
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Post Malone and Circles on Star 105.5. Ron Rook in for Hannah B, and I've got the 3 o'clock hour keyword. Keyword for what, Ron? Well, keyword for your chance to go see Teddy Swims. He's coming to the United Center Friday, September 25th. All you got to do is text in this keyword to 800-861-1055, and you could win your way into the show. Here it is. It's crazy. C-R-A-Z-Y. Crazy. Text that in right now. Good luck.

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1: Rymerick in for Hannah B., trying to help you out learn some Gen Z lingo. 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I was a girl.

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2: Mostly sunny and warm for the rest of the afternoon. Sunset at 7:36. Tonight, mostly clear skies. A good night to check out the lunar eclipse. Temps at 6 in the mid-70s, dropping to the upper 50s by midnight. Ron Roick with the Star 105.5 Suburban Weather. We'll take another look in about an hour.
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Well, Meta Platforms, the owner of Facebook and Instagram, have agreed to settle a social media addiction lawsuit with California and other states. That's going to include a $18 billion payment, which can be used to fund youth online safety initiatives. What about X and TikTok, right? I'm no attorney. I'm just Ron Moroik on Star 105.5.

Noah Kahn's latest Orbiter on Star 105.5. Olivia Rodrigo is such a fan of Ariana Grande. She loves her new Petal album. She says she's probably going to cover one of those songs in the future. Here's O-Rod with one of her originals, Drop Dead.

0: Chapel Roan and Pink Pony Club. Ron Rook in for Hannah B. today. Thanks so much for deciding to swing on by. Oh, did you catch the keyword earlier this hour? It would be crazy if you didn't. Yeah, we're giving out keywords five times a day for your shot to win tickets to see Teddy Swims. He's coming to the United Center September 25th. That's a Friday. Gonna be a great concert. Just get those keywords and text them into 800-861-1055. It would be crazy if you didn't, you know, text in the keyword for this hour. You need more info? 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I'll have another keyword coming up just after 5 today. Stick around. We'll get to some Teddy Swims and also the Chainsmokers right after these.
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It's Teddy Swims.

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Only 18% of people said yes. 25% said no. Just doing some quick math, I don't know what the rest of the people are saying.

Oh, yeah, it's back to school time. Ron Roick in for Hannah B. today on Star 105.5. A woman on Instagram is going viral for sharing a mom's group chat where one of the moms is asking the other moms not to pack Oreos because her daughter doesn't get them in her lunch. Oh, my gosh. What kind of mother is she? Oh, I hope the daughter gets Chips Ahoy's or something. 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
8: From carpool to cocktails, meetings to me time, you deserve a soundtrack that keeps up. 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

Robert De Niro says Ariana Grande is terrific to work with. She will be in the latest installment of The Falkers coming out in late November.

Well, they say they're down to the final six candidates to be the next James Bond. It's Ron Brook on Star 105.5. Jack Barton, Jacob Elordi, Paul Mescala, Colm Turner, Jack Lowden, and Harrison Dickinson. All could be the next Bond. Barton is said to be the front runner, though. You might know him from Poor Things and the Netflix Heartstopper. He is a Brit, so he's got that going for him. And my wife says he's easy on the eyes. I don't know what that means.

0: Harry Styles, as it was last night at Madison Square Garden. He did a tribute to Dolly. I've always liked that guy. Hey, you know what? The morning show with Joe and Tina is doubling down with the Hollywood Quick Hits. 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

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Good luck.

No, they're saying that toilet paper might go up in price again. Yeah, it's going to be a hot commodity once again because American toilet paper relies on Canadian raw materials. Oh, please don't go to the store and start hoarding it right now. Teddy Swims, yeah, close the door, please, on Star 105.5.

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Well, this isn't good. It's Ron Brook on Star 105.5. A man has scammed dozens of women he's met on a dating app out of $1 million by posing as an NFL player for the San Francisco 49ers. Yeah, he looks like a scrawny little guy. You think he would have gotten caught sooner?

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0: Saturday Throwback Party. From 80s anthems to 90s bangers to early 2000 hits that still go hard. Woo! 5 hours with Gary the Bagel Guy. Saturday 7 to midnight. Rewind your weekend soundtrack.
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6: Star Suburban Weather.
7: Expect mostly clear skies tonight. A good night to check out the lunar eclipse. Temps right now in the mid-70s, drop into the upper 50s by midnight. Overnight, some fog will roll in and stick around till morning. Temps will be in the upper 50s. Tomorrow, mostly sunny, a great day with a high of 80. I'm Ron Rook with the Star 105.5 Suburban Weather. Have yourself a great evening.
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Well, here's some good news. 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I don't know.

Ones with cute puppies in it. It's Ron Moroic thinking out loud here on Star 105.5. Did you catch Joe and Tina talking earlier this week about commercials or songs that make you cry? Oh, yeah, if they have a commercial with a cute little puppy and a song that just is gut-wrenching, yeah, I'm get out the Kleenex. I'm balling for sure. 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

0: here 6 to 10. Stay where you're at. I got Alicia Keys and Katy Perry coming up right after these.
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A little bit after six, Rodmark sitting in for Hannah B. Oh, is dinner already? Oh, yeah. Smells great. Where do I sit? Now, Mumford & Sons on Star 105.5. When you come

Three decades of songs you can sing along to from the 80s, 90s, and 2000s. That's what the Star 105.5 Saturday Night Throwback Party is all about. Gary the Bagel Guy hosts from 7 to midnight. 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

Pringles says it's launching its thickest chip ever. Yeah, they're kind of flimsy, aren't they? It's Ron Brook in for Hannah B. on Star 105.5. They say the chip will handle a heavy scoop without snapping.

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It's Ron Roick in for Hannah B on Star. 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

Avril Lavigne on Star 105.5. Ron Rook hanging out with you just for a little bit longer. Tina Bree's going to hang out with you this Saturday at the 12th Annual Hoops Fest. 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There's going to be a Money Machine Bags Tournament, great food. And like I said, Tina Bree's going to broadcast live there starting at 3. She'll have a chance for you to win a pair of tickets to see Pitbull. There's going to be no cover that day at Hoops Fest. You need more info? Head over to star105.com. XYZ with Eric Zachary coming up next. Yeah, you know what? I've had a blast hanging out with you today. Thanks so much.